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13: From the Sky News Centre at 2, Princess Diana's brothers accused the King, as Prince Charles, of being giddily elated following her death in 1997. The allegations, among several, made in Earl Spencer's new book, which Buckingham Palace responded to on Wednesday by saying grief can cloud reason. The Bank of England's given strong hints about likely interest rate rises in the coming months, but kept the cost of borrowing on hold. The base rate remains at 3.75%. That's despite a rise in inflation in August. And Governor Andrew Bailey says everyone's watching the impact of the Iran war on fuel prices.
14: So far, that feed through has been quite subdued, but it is early days. Unfortunately, the longer these high energy prices go on, the more difficult this becomes. And we've flagged this very clearly today.
13: 3-year-old Noah Woods has been described by his dad as having nothing but love to give, following confirmation of his death in a pond in Suffolk. The toddler became separated from his family at a playground in Brantham on Tuesday, triggering a widespread search. Leaked documents revealed how Sir Keir Starmer planned to launch a fight back after May's elections. The 50 pages seen by Sky News show a list of new policies, some of which have been announced by Andy Burnham since he took over. Now to sport, and holders Manchester City strolled into the last 16 of the League Cup by thrashing Norwich City 5-0. City progressed to meet Brighton at home next month, and teenage debutant Floyd Samba scored two. Manager Enzo Maresca thinks the 17-year-old did a great job.
15: Yes, satisfied, not just for the two goals. I think for the entire
6: performance. He was good. He didn't play many games as a nine. We trained the last 2-3 days. And as I said yesterday, it's very good also finishing the action. So it was a good game for him.
13: Now to the Europa League, where Celtic lost 3-1 at home to Ferencváros of Hungary. Crystal Palace were 4-0 winners against Lech Poznan, and Bournemouth were successful in their debut in Europe, winning 2-1 at Real Sociedad. That's the latest. I'm Stevie Schillinglaw.

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1: 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I'm having trouble today with my words. 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
13: From the Sky News Centre at 3, Princess Diana's brother is claiming in a new book the King sounded giddily elated on the phone following her death in 1997. Earl Spencer also alleges His Majesty called her chubby before their wedding. In an earlier response to the release of some extracts, Buckingham Palace said grief can cloud reason and colour memory. Royal biographer Robert Hardman attended Diana's funeral.
14: I watched how upset Charles was. I mean, he really was. I mean, he was more moved, more upset than anybody else there. So it's not necessarily the picture that people will recognise, but this is how Charles Spencer remembers it.
13: Meanwhile, the King's confronted tech bosses with concerns about what he calls existential dangers if AI goes rogue. He's urged them to put safety first during a speech to executives. Despite holding interest rates at 3.75% yesterday, the Bank of England's laid the groundwork for them going up in the future. Wednesday's jump in inflation and warnings about high energy bills to come mean borrowing costs could soon rise. Noble Wood's father has paid tribute to his son, calling him the sweetest and most innocent boy. The 3-year-old was found dead in a pond after going missing in Suffolk on Tuesday. Now to the Europa League, where Celtic lost 3-1 at home to Ferencváros of Hungary. Celtic pulled themselves level, but manager Martin O'Neill says after that, they lost their way.
15: Got the equaliser just before half-time and then conceded a really poor goal. And from our viewpoint, just with the minute when the fourth official puts up. So you're 2-1 down at half-time. We're hit on the break for the third goal. We had a number of balls flashed across the box even in the last 20 minutes. We didn't get there to the front post.
13: Crystal Palace were 4-0 winners against Lech Poznan. Bournemouth were successful on their debut in Europe, winning 2-1 at Real Sociedad. And holders Manchester City strolled into the last 16 of the League Cup by thrashing Norwich City 5-0. And Ireland's continuing its boycott of Eurovision. It's been confirmed it won't enter the song contest next year because of the involvement of Israel. That's the latest. I'm Stevie Shillinglaw.

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0: Hey, this is Paul Shah. 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Don't be lazy. On AM in London and nationwide on DAB, this is Sunrise News.
12: From the Sky News Centre at 4, Earl Spencer's written that his sister, Princess Diana, had sometimes contemplated ending it all, but her love for her son stopped her. More claims from his memoir have been released in the Daily Mail. Our royal correspondent, Laura Bundock, says the book also makes claims over the then Prince Charles's reaction following Diana's death.
13: Describing the phone call from Prince Charles after she died, he writes, "Unlike my other callers who were stunned, barely able to articulate their condolences and offers of help, he sounded giddily elated, like a lottery winner."
12: Buckingham Palace hasn't responded to the latest claims, but on Wednesday said that grief can cloud reason. Despite holding interest rates at 3.75% yesterday, the Bank of England's laid the groundwork for them going up in the future. Wednesday's jump in inflation and warnings about high energy bills to come mean borrowing costs could soon increase. The father of a boy who was found dead in a pond after going missing in Suffolk says his son was the sweetest child. 3-year-old Noah Woods became separated from a relative while visiting a playground in Brantham on Tuesday. Voting in Russia's parliamentary elections is underway for the first time since the war in Ukraine started. The ruling United Russia Party is expected to win. Teenager Floyd Sabba stole the show with two debut goals as Manchester City eased into the EFL fourth round with a 5-0 victory over Norwich. Winger Allen marked his first appearance by getting on the score sheet, and City boss Enzo Maresca says he has attacking options.
14: Different competition, we have many games. For sure, during the season, the ones that they play tonight, for sure, during the season, they are going to play Premier League game or Champions League game. Jeremy Doku is close to be back. Antoine, Ryan Makedo. We have different kind of wingers. Hopefully, we can use all of them.
12: Now to the Europa League, where Celtic lost 3-1 at home to Ferencváros of Hungary. Bournemouth, meanwhile, were successful on their debut in Europe, winning 2-1 at Real Sociedad. That's the latest. I'm Stevie Schillinglaw.

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2: Is Shah Rukh Khan doing another set of three films this year? 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Are you still sipping Karan Johar's brew of the most controversial coffee in town? 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
10: From the Sky News Centre at 5, more revelations released from Earl Spencer's memoir claim the then Prince Charles sounded like a lottery winner following Princess Diana's death. A book's being published nearly 30 years since his sister died in 1997. Earlier this week, Buckingham Palace responded to previous extracts saying grief can cloud reason. Royal biographer Robert Hardman says other claims in the book don't seem to make sense.
11: He talks about how his father had romantic leanings towards the late Queen when he was a young Aquarian. I'm afraid by the time Johnny Spencer was Aquarian to Elizabeth II, she was a very happily married mother of two. So, I mean, that simply just wasn't the case. But maybe that's how it's remembered in family folklores.
10: There's a warning the energy price cap could jump by nearly a quarter next year, despite the cost of borrowing being kept on hold yesterday. The Bank of England's also signalled interest rates could go up in the coming months. Noah Woods' father has paid tribute to his son, calling him the sweetest and most innocent boy. The three-year-old was found dead in a pond after going missing in Suffolk on Tuesday. Voting in Russia's parliamentary elections is underway, with the ruling United Russia Party expected to win. It's the first time voters have headed to the polls since the war in Ukraine started. Now to sport, and Ferencvaros piled misery on Celtic with a 3-1 win in their Europa League opener at Parkhead. They lost to Rangers in the League Cup at the weekend and will meet them again in the Scottish Premiership on Sunday. Manager Martin O'Neill says there is no better game to put things right.
4: Sunday's a big game. It's a big game anyway, regardless. And we will be still actually in front, regardless of the result, by the time the international break starts. But even so, we'd want proper performance against Rangers for the fans and for ourselves.
10: Crystal Palace were superior to Lech Poznan as they put four past the Polish team, and Bournemouth beat Real Sociedad 2-1. And Manchester City set up a meeting with Brighton in the fourth round of the EFL Cup after beating Norwich 5-0. 17-year-old Floyd Samba scored two on his debut. That's the latest. I'm Stevie Schillinglaw.

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9: From the Sky News Centre at 6, a leak from Downing Street's leading some to question how much of a breath of fresh air Andy Burnham is as Prime Minister. The documents from April show a failed plan to keep Sir Keir Starmer in the post and include papers with policy ideas similar to ones announced by the new PM. Nurses in England say patients died while others deteriorated in suffocating atmospheres because of summer heat on NHS wards. The Royal College of Nursing also found cancer patients dripping with sweat during chemotherapy, and one nurse reported seeing maggots in wounds. Patricia Marcus from the organisation wants the government to act quickly.
10: We really have got to ask the government with urgency to look at the amount it's investing in the infrastructure, but also on the measures it's taking to prevent that getting worse.
9: The government's been contacted for comment. The King's accused of being giddily elated after Princess Diana's death. The claim is in her brother Earl Spencer's book, out next week, which has already prompted the palace to release a statement that fraternal grief can cloud reason. Royal biographer Robert Hardman says other allegations in the book don't seem to make sense.
11: He talks about how his father had romantic leanings towards the late Queen when he was a young Aquarian. I'm afraid by the time Johnny Spencer was a query to Elizabeth II, she was a very happily married mother of two. So, I mean, that simply just wasn't the case. But maybe that's how it's remembered in family folklore.
9: A new report recommending the government rejects the current takeover proposal for Thames Water. A parliamentary committee warns the consortium looking to take control isn't transparent enough. And in sport, Bournemouth had an impressive start to European football with a 2-1 win at Real Sociedad in the Europa League. Crystal Palace beat Lech Poznan 4-0, while Celtic lost 3-1 at home to Ferencváros of Hungary. That's the latest. I'm Kat Suave.
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13: 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It's Friday, 18th September. 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
1: Good morning. Breakfast with Paul Shah, 11 after 6 o'clock. It's Friday, babe. I'm so glad it's Friday. I felt like this week has just gone on and on and on. Don't know why. Anyway, we're doing your all requests through till 7. Let me know what song you want to hear. 020-881-38040. WhatsApp 07925-700-272. What's going to tickle your fancy today? Give me a call or drop me a WhatsApp. Loads of you already done that this morning. Let's get off the mark after the break with... Taking you back to the mid-90s, it's Raja on the way for you next. The Bang 2, Harvey Coltay. This one made me smile when it came up on WhatsApp about 4:30 this morning. Stereo Nation, Gala Guria. What a beautiful song.
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1: M25 anti-clock between Junction 28 and Junction 27. About 40 minutes of delays there. Two-vehicle collision restricting lanes. So, yeah. M25 clockwise between 10 and 11. About 15 minutes worth of delays there. M25 anti-clock between 15 and 12. 15 minutes worth of delays. More for you in the next hour.
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This one's for all you cricket fans. You know him as the Hitman, but are you ready to see the legend Rohit Sharma swap the cricket pitch for something completely new? This time, there'll be no bat, no ball or no boundary because Rohit Sharma is turning host for the brand new game show on Sony TV. Get ready for fun, laughter, games and some seriously entertaining family moments. Family Full House with Rohit Sharma starts this Saturday, so tomorrow, 19 September.

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2: 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One of them will take the trophy. 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And from our sponsor Sony TV, Kaun Banega Karorpati at 9 p.m. They say some shows entertain, some inspire, and then there's Kaun Banega Karorpati. You have the famous hot seat, the legendary Amitabh Bachchan. India's most iconic quiz show is back with bigger dreams, tougher questions, and life-changing moments. 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
1: 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Congratulations, you're in the right place. It's Friday Morning Breakfast with Paul Sharp.

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2: From the Sky News Centre at 7, leaked documents suggest the Prime Minister's policies aren't so different from Keir Starmer's. Sky News has seen papers from April which show six of the former PM's ideas have already been announced by Andy Burnham, with another eight expected to be unveiled. The files also suggest there was a failed fight back from Keir to keep his job. Megan McElroy is the London Playbook reporter at Politico and isn't that surprised.
3: Andy Burnham was never an ideological pick for Labour. They never chose him because of sort of the manifesto that he'd put together. Frankly, he was doing a different job, and I don't think he was thinking for a long time about the policies that would get him to number 10.
2: The Royal College of Nursing wants more government investment so hospitals can cope better in warm weather. A survey of members found some patients died while others deteriorated in suffocating atmospheres during recent heatwaves. A British woman who was kidnapped in Malawi last week has been rescued. Police say Nusrat Osman, who's 47 and originally from Leicester, was freed safely during an operation in the southern city of Blantyre. Earl Spencer's written that his sister, Princess Diana, had sometimes contemplated ending it all, but her love for her sons stopped her. More claims from his memoir have been released. Our royal correspondent Laura Bundock says the book also makes claims over the then Prince Charles's reaction following Diana's death.
4: Describing the phone call from Prince Charles after she died, he writes, "Unlike my other callers who were stunned, barely able to articulate their condolences and offers of help, he sounded giddily elated, like a lottery winner."
2: In the Europa League, Celtic lost 3-1 at home to Ferencváros of Hungary. Crystal Palace beat Lech Poznan 4-0, while Bournemouth won 2-1 at Real Sociedad. And teenager Floyd Samba grabbed two debut goals as Manchester City thumped Norwich 5-0 to ease their way into the next round of the EFL Cup. That's the latest.
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9: Highs of 19 degrees across the south of the country. Midlands highs of 18 further up north in Scotland. You got highs of 16 degrees right now. It's 11 in London, 13 in Cardiff, Birmingham 11, Leicester 10, Bolton, Leeds and Manchester all at 13 degrees. And right now in Edinburgh, windy, cloudy, it's 12 degrees.
10: The weather update with Amara. 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
9: It's Friday, baby! Yeah! Jasmine Sandler's Illegal Weapon 2.0, the Hummer song, OK Janu, both on the way for you to kick off this hour. I've got your listener's choice. I've got your Gorn cheer. What more could you want? It's Breakfast with Paul Shah. Good morning.
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7: It's 18 after 7. 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It's not the one that I thought was going to win, which is strange, winning by a few extra votes, you know. Anyway, before we get there, let's do your corn tier for today. Gauntier goes like this. Naina and Rohit are best friends. Shall I stop there? When Aman comes into their lives, their worlds are turned upside down. Aman tries to play matchmaker between them and succeeds as Rohit falls for Naina. However, Naina falls in love with Aman, who, although also is in love with her, rejects her love. Who plays Rohit in this film? I was watching this film. I think it was on one of the Asian TV channels a week or so ago. Yeah, who plays Rohit in the film? 2003, Jaya Bachchan's in the film. What do you reckon? 020 8813 8040 or WhatsApp 07925 700 272.
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2: 23 after 7. Good morning. Tanuja's got it. Gufran, let us know where you're from. New WhatsApper. Vibhav in Milton Keynes, Zahida in Leicester, Chandan in Chelmsford, Raksha in Moulton, Ronja, yes, Miran Amesh in Preston, Sophie in Scotland, Naz in Wembley. Lots of wrong answers, interesting. Naina and Rohit are best friends. When Aman comes into their lives, their worlds are turned upside down. Aman tries to play matchmaker between them and succeeds as Rohit falls for Naina. However, Naina falls in love with Aman, who, although is in love with her, rejects her love because he's dying. That wasn't written on my screen. I just remember it from last week. Who plays Rohit in this film? What's the name of the actor who plays Rohit in the film? 2003, Jaya Bachchan, Priti Zinta in the film as well. But who plays Rohit in the film? 020-8813-8040. WhatsApp through 07925-700-272.
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5: M25 anti-clock between 28 and 27. Two-vehicle collision earlier on, about 40 minutes worth of delays. M25 clockwise between 10 and 11. You've got 15 minutes worth of delays. M25 anti-clock between 15 and 12. 12 to 15 minutes worth of delays. I think that's about it for the moment. Lots on the M25. We'll have more for you in the next hour.
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1: 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Right, a few more right answers for you then. I've got answers from Rojna, yes, in Hull. Is it Anya, maybe. Indu in Cardiff has got it today. Smita Satish in Warrington. I don't need the film name. Somebody sent me the film name. Nadu in Wembley, Bobby in Hayes, Jaswant in Belgium, Brabant in Crawley, Vidit in Peterborough as well. Well done. Naina and Rohit are best friends. When Aman comes into their lives, their worlds are turned upside down. Aman tries to play matchmaker between them and succeeds as Rohit falls for Naina. However, Naina falls in love with Aman, who, although is also in love with her, rejects her love. Who plays Rohit in the film? What's the name of the actor who plays Rohit in the film? 2003, Jaya Bachchan, Prithvi Zinta and Shah Rukh Khan, all in the film. But who plays Rohit in this film, please and thank you? What do you reckon, Schmecken? 020-8813-8040. Or you can WhatsApp through 07925-700-272.
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3: 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One of them will take the trophy. 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
1: Let's go in a different direction from me, not me normally do. I hardly ever play this song, but I love it. Adnan Sami, Lift Kara there, on the way for you next, giving your Friday morning a bit of a lift. 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
1: 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Good morning. How you doing today? Did we make it? We made it. We're good. Right. Sorry, I'm looking at something else here.

I thought this was like a super easy corn chip. I was still getting wrong answers. This film was on TV. I want to say last Friday. Yeah, it was last Friday night.

kind of caught it sort of halfway through. I just want to just... The overacting is just way, way, way too much in some of these old Bollywood films. Like, if you watch it now, you're kind of thinking to yourself, what the heck, man? I like Shah Rukh Khan. I've worked with him. He's a nice guy. He's a nice guy. You sit down and talk to him, he's a nice, normal guy. He really, really is. But he just seems to be doing too much in that film. Anyway, that's my opinion. I'm sure I'm going to get a lot of hate with it. Do you remember when I reviewed DDLJ? If you haven't seen that, that's on our social medias. I reviewed DDLJ. Yeah, I only watched it a couple of years ago. I found that it was just one of the worst films I ever saw in my entire life. It's like, it was like 13 or 14 different points of why it was the worst film ever. So yeah, maybe I need to stick to Hollywood. Which reminds me, Avengers Endgame Encore's on soon.

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11: From the Sky News Centre at 8, a leak from the heart of Downing Street reveals how much Andy Burnham has been borrowing from Sakir Starmer's plans since entering Number 10. Documents seen by Sky News show six of the former Prime Minister's policies have been adopted by his successor. That's despite Mr. Burnham saying he was going to change politics. Home Office Minister Sarah Jones says it's nothing to be concerned about.
12: War in Ukraine, Iran, the cost of living crisis, these challenges remain the same. So it is not surprising that there would be some crossover in terms of the policy interventions. But what I would say is the Prime Minister, Andy Burnham, has a very different agenda, and it's a very clear agenda.
11: A survey found patients died, others deteriorated, and some dripped with sweat during chemotherapy during record-breaking summer temperatures. The poll from the Royal College of Nursing also revealed one children's ward in Yorkshire reached 44 degrees Celsius. Princess Diana's brother says the King was giddily elated like a lottery winner during a phone call following her death. Earl Spencer's made the allegation in his book. Buckingham Palace is yet to respond to the latest claims. Retail sales rose unexpectedly in August thanks to increased spending during the warm weather. Figures show they were up 0.5% despite the latest jump in fuel prices. Bournemouth had an impressive start to European football with a 2-1 win at Real Sociedad in the Europa League. Crystal Palace beat Lech Poznan 4-0. Manager Pierre Sage says every player made their mark.
13: A lot of satisfaction because we scored 4 goals in a different way with 4 different players, with a clean sheet too. That's really important for us because we worked a lot these things after the game in Ipswich. We need to have more control.
11: Celtic lost 3-1 at home to Ferencváros, and holders Manchester City strolled into the last 16 of the League Cup by thrashing Norwich 5-0. That's the latest. I'm Kat Suave.
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18: Got highs of 19 degrees in the south of the country. Midlands highs of 18. Further up north in Scotland, you got highs of 16 degrees. Right now, it's 12 in London, 13 in Cardiff. Birmingham and Leicester at 11. Bolton 13, Leeds 13, Manchester 13 and Glasgow right now, 12 degrees.
17: The weather update with Amara. Come rain or shine, add a burst of flavour to every meal with crisp poppadoms, vibrant pickles and sweet mango chutney. 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
18: 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It is breakfast on Sunrise Radio. It's Friday. Woohoo, baby. 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
1: It's 18 minutes after 8 o'clock. We got a winner by just one vote for our listeners' choice this morning. Again, not the one I thought was going to win. But let's crack on then. I've got your Paul Sharp's threesome for you. Three clips of three different songs. All I need you to do is tell me the names of the films that they belong to. Ooh, what do you reckon? If you got all three film names, 020-881-380-40 or hit me up on WhatsApp, 07925-700-272. If you haven't got all three film names, that's okay. As the hour goes on, you get more audio, you get clues that you can use and abuse as well. So it will get easier the longer you listen. One more time for you. 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
3: I didn't think that song was going to win, but anyway, let's have another listen to Paul Charles' Threesome, bit more this time. The first one was released in 2011 for Han Akhtar's in that film. The second in 2017, Anushka Sharma. And the third one, 2017, Nawazuddin Siddiqui. Can you name all three film names for me in Paul Shah's Threesome?

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1: Road still looking pretty good. M25 anti-clock between 28 and 27. Clearance operations follow that earlier two-vehicle collision. All lanes now are open. You've still got 20 minutes of delays. M25 clockwise between 10 and 11, 15 minutes of delays there. And the M25 anti-clock between 15 and 12, 15 minutes worth of delays there as well. More for you in the next hour, Shubnam.
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1: Well done, Sean Barvey in Milton Keynes, first one to get it all right. Now with that in Liverpool, we have got Akshay and Srinath in Newbury or India, wherever, I don't know. Filaruviliri is wrong, whatever that is. Don 2 is wrong as well, I'm afraid to say. Let's have another listen, shall we, kiddos?

The first one, 2011 for Farhan Akhtar and Hrithik Roshan. The second, 2017, Anushka Sharma and Shahrukh Khan. And the third one, 2017, Nawazuddin Siddiqui and Shahrukh Khan. Can you name all three film names in Paul Shah's threesome for me?

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2: 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One of them will take the trophy. Over on ITV, The Rainmaker at 10:45 p.m. When Sarah reveals a detail about the case, Rudy must choose between his client and his girlfriend. And from our sponsor Sony TV, Kaun Banega Karorpati at 9 p.m. They say some shows entertain, some inspire, and then there's Kaun Banega Karorpati. You have the famous hot seat, the legendary Amitabh Bachchan. India's most iconic quiz show is back with bigger dreams, tougher questions, and life-changing moments. 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
0: Next. Oh man, I did it again, didn't I? Getting tired now. I'm getting old. Getting old. Anyway. I never thought I'd be saying on the radio I'm getting old, but I am getting old. Bang Bang, title song, on the way for you next.
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0: 8.48 on Sunrise Radio's breakfast show. Zahida in Leicester, well done. Dina in Guildford's got it this morning. We've also got... Abdul in Birmingham, Raj in Wembley, Sahana in Harrow's got it as well, yes. Divya in Harrow, well done to you as well. Wow, awesome. Should we have another listen, kiddos? Zindagi na milenge dobara. Jab Harry met Sejal. and Reis. Zindagi Ne Milenge Dobara, Jab Harry Met Sejal and Reis are your three films in Paul Shah's threesome for this morning. Well done to everyone who got it right. Okay, so I'm going to make sure I get this right today because I think there was a little bit of a crosshair, and I want to thank Shabs for sticking around a little bit yesterday as well. God bless her. I don't think she had too much choice because I was about 20 miles away. But anyway, right, Shabs on the way for you next. Rajguy in for Kavita. That is from 12. From 4, you got Amit in for Datta all this week, and we're going to do something. So Raj is going to move to drive time from next week, not on a permanent basis, just for a little while until Sonia Datta comes back. And yeah, and then we've got Sanjay Sanj next week in for Raj. So we're going to try and make things a little bit cleaner for you. I know it's been a bit wishy-washy, and I do apologize. Well, we apologize for that here at Sunrise Radio, but we have to obviously maneuver as things happen. So yes, so that's pretty much how your day looks. Shivy in tonight from 7. That's how your Friday looks like. So from next week, you've got myself on breakfast. You've got Shabs where she normally is from 9. From 12 is Kavita. From 4, you'll have Raj Guy all week and the week after. And then Sanjay Sanj in for Raj in the evening, 7 till 10, the week after that. That's pretty much how it's going to be. Okay, so we're going to clean things up a little bit, make it a little bit easier for you to listen to your favourite presenters and know when they're on. And don't forget, you can also refer to the Sunrise Radio website where hopefully our crack IT guy will have everything up to date on sunriseradio.com and on the Sunrise Radio app as well. I'll make sure that happens. Have a great Friday. Have a great weekend. I'm off to see a play tomorrow in London. Something with puppets in it. I'll report back on Monday. I can't remember what it's called though. Something with

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5: And now, the weather.
6: Outside, gloomy skies, a persistent drizzle, and a chilly wind blowing from the west, north, east, and south.
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15: From the Sky News Centre at 9, Andy Burnham's been found to have adopted many of Keir Starmer's policies despite promising a change in politics. Leaked documents show the Prime Minister's borrowed 6 ideas from his predecessor, with plans to unveil 8 others. And investigations expose the scale and methods of an online network whose members target vulnerable children. The Comm operates across popular gaming and social networks, and Sky News has found children as young as 5 have been extorted into acts of abuse. Chief Constable Rebecca Riggs is the National Policing Lead for Child Protection.
16: We received a referral from the National Crime Agency. This individual has contacted a number of young girls in an online space and has coerced and incited them into committing harmful acts.
5: A survey of nurses is giving a picture of what it's like to treat patients in temperatures of up to 44 degrees. Some report people fainting, others suffering dehydration and a general dip in outcomes for those in hospital. Earl Spencer's latest memoir claims the then Prince Charles sounded giddily elated following Princess Diana's death. Buckingham Palace has yet to comment on the latest allegations, but previously said grief can cloud reason. In sport, Manchester City eased past Norwich 5-0 to make it through to the fourth round of the EFL Cup. Celtic lost 3-1 to Ferencváros in the Europa League. Ahead of another meeting with Rangers on Sunday in the Scottish Premiership, Martin O'Neill admits his squad have got to pick themselves back up.
17: I think that confidence is a funny old thing because you can gain it slowly and you can and it can ebb away so quickly. Yeah, I think confidence is a big thing. I think it's a big thing in the game anyway, but if one or two players are lacking that, then part of my job to restore that.
5: And St Andrews has been named the UK's top university. Cambridge drops to fourth in the Times annual guide. That's the latest. I'm Kat Suave.
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21: 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For further details, please contact your airlines directly before you head out.
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21: A bright start for many today, but turning cloudy from the west with patchy rain developing. The rain may become locally heavy in the west during the afternoon. It's going to be a windy day. Bear in mind, we're a national station. When I say west, I don't mean West London. I mean west of the country, okay? Maximum temperatures today, let's have a look. 15 in Edinburgh, 19 in Bournemouth, 16 in Manchester and 20 here in London.
22: 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Come rain or shine, add a burst of flavour to every meal with crisp poppadoms, vibrant pickles and sweet mango chutney. 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
21: Good morning and welcome to Friday on Sunrise. It's the 18th of September when sunshine is on the cards, so are dark clouds. Also known as just another day in the UK. Flooding your morning with showbiz glam, we begin with Om Shanti Om and Murder. A prayer and a crime back to back. Jumma Mubarak.
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0: 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My name is Shabnam Sahi. This is the UK's biggest Asian mix. Nothing but the biggest tunes and the most exciting stories from showbiz. Kehte hain na, time flies when you're having fun. Let's see how quickly I'm able to say, Monday milte, have a great weekend.
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0: 07925-702-72 is the studio WhatsApp number. And as Paul Shah mentioned right at the end of the breakfast show yesterday, we had a bit of a confusion. So I ended up being on air for an extra hour. I was also doing this show between 12 noon and 1 p.m. until Shivi took over. And you know what surprised me the most? I have no idea. Some people actually send messages to the studio as a matter of habit, as a matter of routine, without actually listening to the radio. So many people were saying hello to Kavita up until about 12:20 in the afternoon, when it was extremely and painfully evident that she was not doing the show. It was me, right? So that kind of, I found it a little amusing. But then again, I always say that radio is something that we look at as a matter of habit. जब आप रेडियो सुनते हैं तो आपको पता है कि दिन में इस वक्त जब ये हो रहा होता है, या शबनम जी जब इस चीज़ की बात करती हैं, या जब पहले घंटे में ड्राइव टाइम है तब मुझे यहाँ होना चाहिए, या मैं ये नॉर्मली करता हूँ या करती हूँ, राइट? 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There is an audience. There is a lot of love for the show. So I get it. But it was quite amusing. 07925-702-72 is the number to WhatsApp me on. Let's have a look at your beautiful messages. Divya in Harrow, welcome to the show. D in London, happy Friday, my friend. Purnima in Wisbeach, thank you so much for sending beautiful words of wisdom almost every single day. Hansa in Leicester, thank you for your prayers and blessings and beautiful wishes. Praveen in Crawley has sent Snoopy along. There's a butterfly sitting on Snoopy's nose. Why? Because it's Friday, that's why. Sanjay in Wellenborough, thank you very much. Brighton away tomorrow for the mighty Arsenal, and Bury at home against Workington in the FA Cup. Lol, he says. Why lol? Why lol? Aap kehte hain Bury FC versus Arsenal in the final. Imagine that would be a cricket score for Arsenal. Oh, please, steady on, steady on. Do not underestimate the might of a team that badly wants to achieve something. Never write off the underdog. Well, that's one rule in my book, saying that Arsenal versus Bury FC, that'll be the day. Preeti in Crawley, thank you very much. Mostly busy in meetings this morning, but we'll try and tune in between. Please do. Santoshi in Harrow, welcome. Omar in Manchester, Jumma Mubarak to you, my friend. Suga, thank you so much for your wishes. Saira in Cheltenham, you're having your tea and toast rather early this morning at 9:05. No, 9:05. No, 9:05. Jumma Mubarak. Ansar Rahman Sahab in Peterborough, Jumma Mubarak to you. Raj in Wembley, thank you so much. Get a message here from Mohini. Mohini. Mohini. Have a beautiful day. Neelam in Swindon, you love that. Wo haseena wo neelam pari. Kar gayi kaisi jadugari. Jumma Mubarak, my friend. Usman Sahab, thank you so much. Jumma Mubarak. Kal aapne chalte chalte achanak likha. This was at 12:21 in the afternoon. I was about to switch channels, but I heard your voice. Locked in at 9:63 again. Love it. Thank you so much. Now, as we inch closer and closer to 2nd October, which is Drishyam Day, as we all know, excitement is mounting. Film pundits predict that the third and concluding part of a murder mystery that caught everyone's attention has full potential to set new records at the box office, not just on opening day, but on opening weekend, to be honest. All eyes are on Tabu. Tabu, of course, a brilliant actress enjoying a supremely successful second innings post-COVID. Now, Tabu has had 4 big films in the last 6 years, 3 of which made more than 250 crores at the domestic box office. That's a very big deal, by the way. Tabu started out on a high with Bhool Bhulaiya 2 and Drishyam 2, both emerging as big hitters at the box office. After that came a slump with four films. Pardon my language, Kutte, Bhola, Crew and Auron Mein Kahan Dam Tha, doing average to terrible business. I mean, let's be honest, Kutte made some 8.4 crores, which is a shocker. And if you remember, this was Vishal Bharadwaj's son, Aasman Bharadwaj, making his directorial debut. That didn't get him anywhere. Tabu redeemed herself with Bhoot Bangla Desiya and is now poised to reprise her role in Drishyam 3 as the grieving mother, more importantly as IG Police, the Inspector General of Police Meera Deshmukh, who will not rest until her son's killer is found and punished. वो कहते हैं ना कि a tiger is dangerous, but a wounded tiger, in this case a grieving mother, is absolutely lethal. Go on then, show us some love on WhatsApp if you're a Drishyam fan, if you enjoyed the murder mystery, if it kept you hooked, and if you cannot wait for the 2nd of October, let me know. On the other side, option A sounds like this. Lal Singh Chadha, Amitabh Bhattacharya, Kahani. Which could be any story, right? That's your option A. But option B is being very specific. Teri Meri Kahani. Arijit Singh, this is from Gabbar Is Back. Lal Singh Chadha ya Gabbar Is Back? Amitabh Bhattacharya ya Arijit Singh? Kahani ya Teri Meri Kahani? A or B, WhatsApp me.
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8: And now, the weather.
9: Outside, gloomy skies, a persistent drizzle, and a chilly wind blowing from the west, north, east, and south. But inside, temperatures of toasty warm with a high chance of plush rugs, soft lighting, and snuggly throws. 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

0: 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Paraphrasing Rumi there, I feel, who said, "You're not a drop in the ocean, my friend. You are the entire ocean in a drop." Lal Singh Chadha ka ye gana, kahani. Anil in Wolverhampton, Anand in Milton Keynes, Preet in Colnbrook. Kishore ji, welcome. Mohammad Chinwari sahab in France, Jumma Mubarak to you. Nirmal ji in High Wycombe, welcome to the show. 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
0: 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Nirmal ji, aap bilkul befikar rahiye when Drishyam 3 drops on OTT. I'm guessing it's going to be on Netflix. I will be the first person to let you know because I'll probably be watching it on OTT as well. Ye sab darauni filme jo hai na, ye bade parde pe dekhne ka mujhe bilkul shauk nahi hai. 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

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It's Friday by playing this.

0: Taken from Dhurandhar, Jasmine Sandler's Badhubandi Bakshi Shararat. Anand and Milton Keynes, clearly you're paying close attention to what I'm saying. That's so funny, Shabnam. The analogy between Friday and Shararat, what's the connection? You know, Friday is when people like to listen to upbeat music because you're heading into the weekend. That's all I'm saying. The hit of the hour with Jamin Foods. 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
0: 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Friday the 18th of September, aap sun rahe Sunrise Radio, Shabnam Sahi ke saath. Incidentally, next Friday the 25th of September is going to be the last Friday of the month and we'll go all request on this show, okay? On the other side, Neha Kakkar, the artist of the week, we've got this. A duet with Darshan Rawal, taken from the film Made in China.
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5: The M4 eastbound at the Membury Services Slip Road between junctions 15 and 14, severe congestion there. Normal traffic conditions expected after 1 p.m. That's the M4 eastbound at the Membury Services Slip Road between junctions 15 and 14.
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2: 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One of them will take the trophy. Over on ITV, The Rainmaker at 10:45 p.m. When Sarah reveals a detail about the case, Rudy must choose between his client and his girlfriend. And from our sponsor Sony TV, Kaun Banega Karorpati at 9 p.m. They say some shows entertain, some inspire, and then there's Kaun Banega Karorpati. You have the famous hot seat, the legendary Amitabh Bachchan. India's most iconic quiz show is back with bigger dreams, tougher questions, and life-changing moments. It has been an incredible start to the new season. Make sure you're watching Kaun Banega Karorpati tonight, only on Sony TV.
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0: Pepe's Piri Piri presents The Showstoppers, featuring the top three winners of Indian Idol Season 16. 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
1: 9.51 on a Friday with me, Shabnam Sahi, Gore in Newcastle, Idris and Mum in Hackney, Tuhin in Bow. Welcome to the show. 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
13: From the Sky News Centre at 10, leaked documents suggest the Prime Minister's policies aren't so different from Keir Starmer's. Sky News has seen papers from April which show six of the former PM's ideas have already been announced by Andy Burnham, with another eight expected to be unveiled. Megan McElroy is the London Playbook reporter at Politico and isn't surprised.
20: Andy Burnham was never an ideological pick for Labour. They never chose him because of sort of the manifesto that he'd put together. Frankly, he was doing a different job, and I don't think he was thinking for a long time about the policies that would get him to number 10.
13: A six-month investigation's revealed a violent online network is using gaming and social media platforms to encourage vulnerable young children to self-harm. The National Crime Agency's received nearly 1,500 reports of the COM since last October. More claims from Princess Diana's brother against King Charles have emerged ahead of his tell-all book being published. Earl Spencer claimed the royal was giddily elated during a phone call following his sister's death. A British woman who was kidnapped in Malawi last week has been rescued. Police say Nusrat Osman, who's originally from Leicester, was freed safely during an operation in the southern city of Blantyre. Nurses in England say patients died while others deteriorated in suffocating atmospheres because of summer heat on NHS wards. The Royal College of Nursing also found cancer patients dripping with sweat during chemotherapy, and one nurse reported seeing maggots in wounds. Patricia Marquis from the organisation wants the government to act quickly.
21: We really have got to ask the government with urgency to look at the amount it's investing in the infrastructure, but also on the measures it's taking to prevent that getting worse.
13: And retail sales rose unexpectedly in August. Food and clothes were the biggest drivers, while more of us decided to shop online and at department stores. That's the latest. I'm Kat Suave.
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4: 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Air India flight AI-111, due in from Delhi to Heathrow Terminal 2 at 11:30, scheduled to land this hour at 10:55. Emirates flight EK001, due in from Dubai to Heathrow Terminal 3 at 12:25 this afternoon, scheduled to land at 12 noon. 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
4: Turning cloudy from the west with patchy rain developing this afternoon. The rain would become locally heavy in the west of the country. It's going to be a windy day. Maximum temperatures today, 16 in Liverpool, 18 in Brighton, 17 in Birmingham and 20 here in London.
23: The weather update with Amara. 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
4: 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Shabnam Sahi ke saath, jahan bhi aap sun rahe. Hope you're having a beautiful day. Kicking off this hour with O Saiya and a song that is long overdue. Ji, bilkul, wahi wala.
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You have to join me though in singing this.

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1: 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I mean, if I get the tune right, then the timing is off. If the timing is right, then the tune may not be 100%, but you know what? It's a beautiful song, isn't it?
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1: 07925 700272 is the number to WhatsApp me on. Let's quickly look at the messages that I have missed. Vasanthi, thank you so much for your photographs there. Idris in Hackney, thank you for asking. I'm well, thank you. Dina in Guildford, thank you very much. Pandit Kaushik Joshi in Peterborough, good morning, how are you? Maya in Watford, thank you so much for your lovely message. And Anand in Milton Keynes says that it's your favourite song, your wife's favourite song. Salman's and Muskan's voices come out magical in this one. Indeed. And you know what? I remember, must have been a couple of years ago, when as a competition question, I asked my listeners who the female voice was in this song. So many people struggled because somehow everyone thinks of this as a Salman Ali song, right? Muskan, Muskan. Jinki awaaz mein bhi ek khoobsurat si Muskan, right? She is a female singer, of course. Mr. Khan, thank you so much. Usman Sahab, thank you. Neelam, thank you very much. 07925-700-272 is the studio WhatsApp number. Now, the latest on Hanumananj. Why? Because it's big news again. With 300 crores in the bag, it's now the third highest grossing Hindi film of 2026 so far, behind Dhurandhar 2 and Border 2. Strong rumours suggest that two of Neem Karoli Baba's biggest fans, Neem Karoli Baba ki kahani par unke life par unki teachings par aadharit hai Hanumananj. Isiliye keh rahi hu ki two of Neem Karoli Baba's biggest fans, Virat Kohli and Anushka Sharma, could feature in the sequel. And why not? Why not? If Rohit Sharma is making his TV debut on Sony TV this weekend, Virat Kohli, in my opinion, would also make a very good movie star. I know Rohit Sharma is being the anchor, the presenter for a show, but Virat Kohli as a movie star, why not? Especially if you're playing yourself, where's the problem, right? In other news, Akshay Kumar is currently shooting for Vipul Shah's ambitious sci-fi survival thriller Samukh, and they are shooting this in London, by the way. And these guys are leaving no stone unturned to bring the film's world alive as realistically as possible. Somebody from the set, they said that, you know what, for a dramatic sequence recently which required a helicopter, they could have shot with a little model of a helicopter. They could have shot, used visual effects to simulate the same kind of effects. Instead, they brought in a real helicopter and they are using it for the shoot over several days. This is not merely a production decision, which is costing them a lot, by the way. It reflects the filmmaking philosophy of Vipul Shah. He wants to make it as authentic as possible. Known for choosing subjects that challenge conventions and refuse to repeat the same old, Vipul Shah has taken Samukh into entirely new territory. They're saying that this is a film that combines science fiction, it's a survival drama, it's an action thriller, there's horror, there's alien mythology. Sunke mujhe pata kya lag raha hai? Either Vipul Shah really knows what he's doing or he has no clue. He's just throwing everything into the mix, hoping that something sticks. Please prove me wrong, Vipul Shah. Please do. Yeh bhi ek bahut interesting baat hai ki Samukh marks the seventh collaboration between Akshay and Vipul Shah. Vipul Shah has nothing but respect for Akshay's work ethic. So kehte hain ki, you know, I love seeing him in different genres. This is our seventh collaboration. And he's a complete team player. When he comes on set, it's not just about me, ki mera aaj kya role hai, mera kya scene hai, mere kya dialogue hai. He's always fully aware of what the overall vibe and the overall message in the movie might be, and he's always a team player, which is something I love about him. Are you an Akshay Kumar super fan? If 07925-702-72 is a number you've saved on your phone, perhaps you can let me know. If there's any Akshay Kumar movie, this is what I wanted to say. If there's any Akshay Kumar movie you would recommend as the one that you cannot miss, which one would you pick? Only one, okay? Let me know. On the other side, option A is from Bombay to Goa. Kishore Kumar singing for Amitabh Bachchan before he was the Amitabh Bachchan. Bombay to Goa is option A, and option B is from a film which talks about a road trip from Bombay to Goa. And of course, there's a lot more besides that. Dil Chahta Hai. What is it going to be? Bombay to Goa? Or Dil Chahata Hai? Kishore Kumar or Shankar Mahadevan? A or B? WhatsApp me.

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0: 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Was that a wise thing to do? I don't know. How did the story end? Must have been on a happy note. It's a Bollywood film. That's the default setting, right? 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
0: The hit of the hour with Jamin Foods. 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

0: Buhay Bariyan on Sunrise, Friday the 18th of September. My name is Shabnam Sahi. Mr. Khan, there's a song from Jeet that you have mentioned a few times now. You know what? I had a quick check. We've got Abhijeet, we've got Manjeet, we've got Jeet Ganguly and a whole lot of other Jeets. Not the song from the film Jeet that you're after. What am I doing wrong? The hit of the hour with Jamin Foods. 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
0: The M25 clockwise between junctions 16 and 17. Delays of up to 10 minutes. There's a broken down vehicle there. That's the M25 clockwise between junctions 16 and 17.
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0: 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Aap kehte hain, morning Shabnam, hope you're well. Tuning in from hospital as an inpatient for some hours of entertainment. Oh, come on, Ketan. Get well soon. Aap kehte hain, I heard you asked about a favorite Akshay Kumar film. One that stands out is Avara Pagal Diwana. However, Paresh Rawal stands out more than Akshay. Some other films include Diwane Hue Pagal. No, Diwana Hua Pagal. रुस्तम, हेरा फेरी, वेलकम, गुड न्यूज, एतराज, मुझसे शादी करोगी, हॉलिडे एंड आंखें। कम टू थिंक ऑफ इट, ही हैज हैड सम ग्रेट मूवीज अंडर हिज बेल्ट। हाउएवर, वन डायलॉग ऑफ अक्षय कुमार आई 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Get well soon, my friend. That is massively appreciated. Thank you. Ash in Preston, welcome to the show.
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0: 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Shabnam Sahi ke saath. It's Shabana Azmi's birthday, which means aaj khuleaam aanchal ko lehra ke chalna is totally allowed. No, it's not a retro special, but you know exactly which song I'm about to play.

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12: 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Legendary Ustad Raat Fateh Ali Khan, joined by his son Shahzaman Ali Khan, comes to the O2 Arena, London, on the 18th of April, 2027. brought to you by Pantheon, performing all of his greatest hits and a very special tribute to the legendary Nusrat Fateh Ali Khan. 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
13: From the Sky News Centre at 11. Despite Andy Burnham promising change in politics, it's emerged he's adopted many of Keir Starmer's policies. Leaked documents show the Prime Minister copied six of his predecessor's ideas and is planning to announce eight others. Children as young as five are being exposed to material posted online by a network, coercing them into self-harm. The Sky News investigations revealed how The Com uses gaming and social media platforms to extort under-18s. The National Crime Agency has received nearly 1,500 reports since last October. We've changed the name and voice of Emily, who says she was targeted by someone on the internet.
14: He sent a screenshot of all the information he had, which had included intimate pictures, information about what schools I used to go to, where I lived, and then he started to use that to control me to do things.
13: Princess Diana's brother claims the then Prince Charles sounded giddily elated during a phone call following her death. Buckingham Palace hasn't yet responded to those allegations made in Earl Spencer's memoir. A group of MPs say that a rescue deal by lenders for Thames Water should be rejected. The Environment, Food and Rural Affairs Committee says the £10 billion takeover plans don't have the interests of the public, the company or the environment at heart. Alistair Carmichael is chair of the committee.
15: They are not people with a history of turning around distressed companies like this. It looks for all intents and purposes as if they will be in there to make as much money as they can and then be out as quickly as they can.
13: 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And Cole Palmer and Trent Alexander-Arnold have been recalled to the England squad for the upcoming Nations League games. Phil Foden once again misses out on a place in Thomas Tuchel's group. That's the latest. I'm Kat Suave.
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20: 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Air India flight AI111 due in from Delhi to Heathrow Terminal 2 at 11:30, landed earlier at 10:50. Emirates flight EK001 due in from Dubai to Heathrow Terminal 3 at 12:25 this afternoon is scheduled to land at 12 p.m. For further details, please contact your airlines directly before you head out.
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20: Cloudy from the west with patchy rain developing this afternoon. The rain could become locally heavy in the west of the country. It's going to be a windy day. Maximum temperatures today, 20 in London, 19 in Southampton, 16 in Leeds and 20 in Cambridge.
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0: 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Praveen, thank you for your message. Praveen, I need to tell you something. You sent me a very generous birthday voucher on my birthday with a greeting card here at Sunrise. I used that voucher recently, by the way. Thank you so much.
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0: 07925-702-72 is the studio WhatsApp number. Jatinder Sahab in Germany, thank you so much for appreciating the playlist. Vijay ji, aap kehte hain, you're grateful to Mahalakshmi for blessing me with much more than I deserve. I'm beyond grateful. Good morning. Gratitude is the right attitude, as they say. Thank you so much, Vijayji. 07925-702-72 is the studio WhatsApp number. Now, Ekta Kapoor and Balaji Telefilms, they are in the spotlight once again with their latest offering. This is a Siddharth Malhotra Tamanna starrer, very annoyingly titled VVAAN. Is that one? Is that van? Is that vavavoom? कोई बताएगा मुझे? VVAAN. हालांकि logically मुझे लगता है कि ये वन है, because it is the story of a forest. So apparently the trailer dropped yesterday. The trailer gives a glimpse into a world shaped by ancient beliefs and supernatural forces. It also introduces the characters played by Siddharth and Tamanna, who are paired together for the first time, by the way. Their characters appear to find themselves caught up in events connected to the mysterious world surrounding a forest. Now apparently this has a bit of folklore, it has some supernatural elements, and the characters move between personal struggles and reconciling to the larger story, which, like I said, has to do with elements of nature coming together. Now, they're saying that Van, I'm guessing it's Van, brings together several genres whilst keeping Indian folklore at the heart of the narrative, at the center of the narrative. Now, it is out in cinemas for those interested next Friday on the 25th of September. Is this something that interests you? Is this a genre that you gravitate to, that you like? And you know what? The premise of Van, jitna ye trailer mein nazar aata hai na, this attempts to combine myth and mystery, science and folklore. And immediately I thought of one film, the film that I saw in 2022 on a listener's suggestion. I still remember this gentleman WhatsApped me on this number, 07925-702-72. It was in the 9 o'clock hour. I've forgotten his name because I don't think he WhatsApps me very frequently, saying that, Shabnam ji, considering you talk about all these films that we are watching now that 2022 ki baat kar, now that the world is still kind of grappling with the after effects of COVID, etc., etc., how is it that you've not spoken about this film? And I'm talking about Kantara. Now, in the aftermath of COVID, when watching movies, watching dramas on OTT, this was still our prime source of entertainment, right? Because of social distancing, etc., etc. A handful of South Indian films ended up impressing a much wider audience. Allu Arjun's Pushpa was one of them. I remember watching Pushpa. Pushpa was impressive. I have to say, it held my attention. But then again, if you think about it, it was straight from a Saleem Javed 70s film. Cast entirely in the same mold. You know, you have the same man who may be poor, the leading man. But you know what? He's got bags of self-respect. Inspector sahab, main aaj bhi pheke hue paise nahi uthata. Pushpa ka jo mold hai na, jo template hai, wo exactly Saleem Javed ka template hai 50 years later. So there wasn't anything spectacularly different about Pushpa. But Kantara, Rishabh Shetty's Kantara. This was another film I remember watching. It's a Telugu film, by the way. I remember that Kantara pitted faith against science and it presented a compelling argument. It made you stop and think. Kantara ka literal translation hai mysterious forest, apparently. Like I said, Rishabh Shetty was the main man, not only the main hero. He directed Kantara, he wrote Kantara as well. And this film actually blended elements of coastal Karnataka's folklore, specifically the folklore of the Tulu people. Spirit possession rituals were part of the story. Divine belief systems were part of the story. And this centers around Bhutakola. Bhutakola is a traditional form of worship practiced in this specific region. At the end of the day, Kantara aapse ek simple sa sawal poochti hai. Aur wo ye hai, Kannada film, sorry, not Telugu. Ashwini in Preston, it's Kannada, you're right. Kantara aapse ek simple sa sawal poochti hai ki when you pit science against faith, who wins? कि एक पेड़ तो एक पेड़ है लेकिन अगर कुछ लोग ये मानते हैं कि पेड़ में भगवान बसते हैं तो क्या आप उसे सिर्फ एक 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So Kantara, the problem with Kantara, as far as I'm concerned, two problems. Firstly, I think there were certain things that I could not appreciate because I did not speak the language. A lot was lost in translation. And secondly, I think it tried to kind of convey some sort of a story in an extremely roundabout way. So I remember leaving the room, going off to, I don't know, perhaps warm up dinner, talk to my sons, do this, that and the other, and then come back to it. It didn't keep me fully kind of engaged. And I'm pretty sure it's because I do not speak Kannada. 07925 700272 is where you tell me if you've seen Kantara, whether or not you'll be watching Van. V-V-A-A-N. A or B? WhatsApp me. That's what I was supposed to say. A or B, kya hai ye to sunwa dun aapko pehle. Option A is this. Badtameez dil hai, by the way. Badtameez dil hai. Take my word for it. That's your option A. And option B. Dil jhoom. Ashwini in Preston says, thank you for acknowledging. It's been an immensely proud moment for us being Kannadiga. There you go. Kantara, Ashwini, keep the review short and sweet, but tell us why the whole world must watch it. Why it is an unmissable film from the year 2022. Does the premise of one sound similar to you? Ashwini, I'm talking to you, okay? Let me know on WhatsApp. Right now, A or B, Badtameez dil ya dil jhoom? Batayega mujhe please on WhatsApp.
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3: 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Now, we know him as the hitman, but are we ready to see the legend Rohit Sharma swap the cricket pitch for something completely new? 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
3: 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I should have just asked you, what should I play you, option B or option B? Vishal Mishra on Sunrise and Shreya as well.

0: taken from the film Crack. 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
0: 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Hey, jawani to ishq hona hai. Stephen Benjonita Gandhi, tera ho jaun. 07925-702-72, the number to WhatsApp me on. My name is Shabnam Sahi. 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
0: 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Friday the 18th of September, aap sun rahe Sunrise Radio, Shabnam Sahi ke saath. Next Friday on this show, we're going all request. Why? Because it is the 25th, the last Friday of September. Imagine that. On the other side, we've got this.
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0: Rafi sahab from the film Hum Dono. 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
20: 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Current delays of up to 20 minutes against expected traffic.
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2: And now, the weather.
3: Outside, gloomy skies, a persistent drizzle, and a chilly wind blowing from the west, north, east, and south. But inside, temperatures of toasty warm, with a high chance of plush rugs, soft lighting, and snuggly throws. 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
12: 11:51, you've been listening to Shabnam Sahi on Sunrise. My time is almost up. Raj Goy is next. Massive thanks to those who send us beautiful messages on 07925 700272. Preeti, my friend, you're absolutely right. Monday milenge, when it's your birthday, Amreen's birthday and Kareena Kapoor Khan's birthday. I shall be expecting cake, rasgulla and macaroons. Bye-bye.

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1: 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Legendary Ustad Raat Fateh Ali Khan, joined by his son Shahzaman Ali Khan, comes to the O2 Arena, London, on the 18th of April, 2027. brought to you by Pantheon, performing all of his greatest hits and a very special tribute to the legendary Nusrat Fateh Ali Khan. 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
9: From the Sky News Centre at midday, Andy Burnham's using a meeting with his Irish counterpart to push for deeper ties between the UK and the European Union. Meanwhile, leaked documents show the new PM's adopted many of Keir Starmer's policies despite promising a change in politics. The Tories are calling Mr. Burnham the copy-and-paste Prime Minister. Labour MP Jess Phillips has denied that and says it's no surprise that some policies feel similar.
10: It's the art of the obvious that things like, you know, trying to get rid of rogue shops. There is on high streets. There isn't a member of parliament in the country who wouldn't sit and moan to you all day about those sorts of things.
9: A man from Dumbarton who's faced the death penalty over his campaigning for Sikh human rights in India has been granted bail. Jagtar Singh Johal was arrested by Indian authorities in 2017 over alleged terror offences. The Russian Foreign Ministry summoned a UK envoy over what it's calling a further increase in weapons supplies to Ukraine. The Kremlin wants Britain to abandon its policy of escalation after taking action against Danai Dalakia. Princess Diana's brother claims the then Prince Charles sounded giddily elated during a phone call following her death. Buckingham Palace hasn't yet responded to those allegations made in Earl Spencer's memoir. England boss Thomas Tuchel says both Trent Alexander-Arnold and Cole Palmer have been recalled to his Three Lions squad due to their good starts to the season. The pair return having missed the World Cup this summer. Tuchel says Palmer now has the chance to impress in their upcoming Nations League fixtures.
11: Cole has his starts that he always had, but he has his numbers back, he has assists back, he has decisive goals back, so that's why he's in the squad, and I think he has a point to prove, and the same goes for Trent.
9: And MPs will look into the UK's dismal record at the Eurovision Song Contest. Look Mum No Computer came in last place at this year's event with just 1 point. That's the latest. I'm Kat Suave.
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1: Oh, it's sunny at the moment, but let's see what's happening today. This afternoon will turn cloudy from the west with patchy rain developing, and the rain could become locally heavy in the west. It's going to be windy as well.
12: The weather update with Amara. 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
1: Good afternoon. It is our Friday, 18th of September. My name is Raj Guy, sitting in for Kavita today until 4 o'clock. First time I've done this show. This will be very interesting. Hello, send me a WhatsApp like Safin Bolton has done and Mandy and Pravin and Crowley. Hello. I've got a question for you. True or false? The famous...
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1: 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Or did I just make it up? You tell me, and I'll tell you the answer after this.

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1: Right, let's see what you're saying. Dean and Guildford, good afternoon to you as well. Julie in Hong Kong, long time. How are you? Saf in Bolton thinks it's true. Bravin in Crawley thinks it's false. Mandy B. Milton King says, you have done this show before. Have I? I don't remember. What's your answer anyway? Let's have a look. You think it's true. Sajin Dogcaster has gone for false. And Nutstarcore, hello. I've been to Venice. Oh, you're cheating. You're cheating. You think it's true as well. Anybody else? No. Well, it is true. It's true. Built across 118 small islands and linked by over 400 bridges, Venice relies entirely on foot traffic and water vehicles like gondolas, water taxis and motorised Vaporetti buses. Vaporetti. That's a nice name, isn't it? Vaporetti. All right, anyway, Radhika is sitting in for Kavita today, as I've already mentioned. Let's do our listener's choice. Are you going to go for A?
3: Thoda hard sa hoke, thoda gentle sa hoke, thoda senti sa hoke, thoda...
1: Let's nacho! Or are you going to go for B? 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Karan Aujla, One Republic and Icky. 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Kapoor and Sons, A? Or tell me, B? 07925 700272. Vote right now. Right now. 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
6: 17 minutes past the hour of 12. Right, listener's choice. Charlene in Wembley says, hello, hello, Mr. Crazy Raj guy. How are you doing? Good evening from Australia. Oh my gosh, your profile photo looks very handsome. Oh, thank you very much. You have been on a fitness program. Not really. Not really. I'm just having less samosa than normal. Yeah, they've changed my picture on my profile, on the app, on the website. Check it out. Right. It's a draw. It's actually a draw. 50-50. What do we do in this situation? Toss a coin. That's what we're going to do. Hang on. It's going to be this one.
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0: Charlene says, when I'm back in the UK, I'm going to order Raj Guy samosas. Yeah, maybe I should do my own brand of samosas. I do own samosa.com. I think you all know that. Yeah, I bought samosa.com many, many years ago. I've still got it.

0: and lipstick, which reminds me of a story. I was dating some time back, and I met this woman, and she said, oh, let's have a samosa. I said, oh, fantastic, I love samosa. So she took a bite of a samosa and said, yeah, you have it. And it had lipstick all over it.
1: The hit of the hour with Jamin Foods. 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
0: Lipstick all over the samosa. There was no way I was eating that one. Anyway, this one is for all you cricket fans. You know him as the hitman, but are you ready to see the legend Rohit Sharma swap the cricket pitch for something completely new? This time, there will be no bat, no border, no boundary, because Rohit Sharma is turning host for the brand new game show on Sony TV. Get ready for fun, laughter, games, and some seriously entertaining family moments. Family Full House with Rohit Sharma starts this Saturday, 19th of September, 9:30 p.m. only on Sony TV. And this show is guaranteed to be a six. 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I've got another trivia question for you coming up very soon, but time for a short break.
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10: And now, the weather.
11: Outside, gloomy skies, a persistent drizzle, and a chilly wind blowing from the west, north, east, and south.
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0: Sitinder Sitaj and Zara Khan and Rang from the film Sky Force. 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
0: Okay, so on the M1, Junction 23 to Junction 22, an overturned lorry is blocked to two lanes and delays currently reaching about 45 minutes at southbound M1. M25 clockwise at Junction 31 to the A13. An earlier broken down vehicle combined with the lane restriction has caused tailbacks approaching the Dartford Tunnel with delays holding at about 25 to 30 minutes. That's it for now.
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0: 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I've got to beat the intro lined up for you, and I've got another little trivia question. It's all happening right here on this afternoon show. Which Kavita normally does, of course. But today I'm here. And don't forget, I'm here tomorrow morning as well, and Sunday morning, yeah. From 7 to 10, sitting in for Selly. And then as of next week, I will be on Drive Time, Monday to Friday, 4 o'clock to 7, sitting in for Sonia Dutta. The Drive Time Show. I haven't done that for a long time.

0: Terra Futura from Genius. Gore in Newcastle, good afternoon to you. She says, I saw your DP. You have lost weight and looking quite young. No, madam. It's called Photoshop.
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0: Fatima in Ilford says that familiar voice can only be the one and only Raj guy. Listening in but can't interact as I'm really busy. I know you will though. I know you can't resist. You can't resist. Let's do listener's choice and see if you don't get involved. All right, here we go. What is this song? That's all I'm playing. 07925 700272. Listen again. Oh, maybe a bit more. One more time. Hang on. Here we go. That's it. 07925 700272. Netstar Core, how are you? You're on every day this week. Where do you get the energy? Oh, Red Bull. Anyway, love your show, especially as I'm happily cooking up a feast in my kitchen. As my son and his wife came yesterday for the long weekend, Joey just popped out to change his car. Charge his car.

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1: 12:49 is the time. I can't see a thing because I've got the social media guy taking pictures here with his flash on. I can't see anything. But who got it right? Mandy, if you got it. Dina in Guildford. Swag says Swagat is wrong. Motherlika in Peterborough, you are right. Fatima, did you... Oh, look, she is tuned in. I told you she'd get involved. Raghni in Reading. Yep, you're right as well. Lena in Leicester. Well done. What is the song? I'll tell you in a few seconds. Here's your trivia question. India has the largest postal network in the world. Okay, India has the largest postal network in the world. But where would you find its most famous floating post office, which operates out of a traditional houseboat? Any idea? So India, largest postal network in the world, but where would you find its most famous floating post office, which operates out of a traditional houseboat? Yeah, this is what I played for you. Well done if you worked it out. Abul in Birmingham, how are you, my friend? Not listening, used to listening to you on a Friday, but great show as usual. Thank you. The song is Swag to Swagat. It's not, it's this one. It's Alicia Chinnai. And she's made in India.

0: postal network in the world, but where would you find its most famous floating post office, which operates out of a traditional houseboat? Send me a WhatsApp if you want to give me the answer, if you know the answer, or you can just wait around and I'll give you the answer after 1 o'clock. But right now, it's time for the news.
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16: From the Sky News Centre at 1, the family of a British man detained in India for nearly 9 years without conviction say there's a light at the end of the tunnel as he's been granted bail. Jagtar Singh Johal from Dumbarton was arrested by Indian authorities in 2017 over alleged terrorism offences, but the 39-year-old still faces federal charges. His brother Gurpreet says it's still a guessing game as to whether they'll be reunited.
17: If the government show political will, I believe that Jagtar could be back before the end of the year. If the government don't show political will, then these cases can take up to 40 years for it to conclude.
16: Labour insists Andy Burnham isn't continuity Starmer after leaked documents revealed he's already adopted some of his predecessor's planned policies. The files from Number 10 show how Sir Keir was hoping to cling on to power. The Kremlin summoned the UK's envoy in Moscow to issue a formal protest over what it's calling further increases in weapons supplies to Ukraine. It says Russians go to the polls for the country's first parliamentary election since invading its neighbour. Mother Care's warning of a highly uncertain future. Its Middle East partners planning to close most of its franchise stores across the region next year. It's claimed prescribing exercise to people with heart problems could cut hospital admissions. Experts at the University of Glasgow have found it can reduce the risk of heart attacks by almost a fifth. And England boss Thomas Tuchel says Trent Alexander-Arnold has the chance to fight for his place in his Three Lions side and earn his trust.
18: He was not with us at the World Cup. We trusted other players. I still stick with this decision. He always said he's up for a fight. He always said he's up to fight for his place, especially for England. So it's on him to prove. And more than welcome in camp. We have a long camp. I'm sure he will show up.
16: Cole Palmer and Liverpool's 18-year-old Rio Engamoa are also in England's group for the four upcoming Nations League fixtures. They first play Spain next Saturday. That's the latest. I'm Kat Suave.
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0: Oh my gosh, 39 degrees today. Amazing. Oh, hang on a minute, that's the Bahamas. 1 minute, let me just change the page. Oh no, it's going to be very cold. This afternoon, we will turn cloudy from the west with patchy rain developing. The rain could become locally heavy in the west. It's going to be very windy today. Not 38, 39 degrees.
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0: The time now is 3 minutes, 4 minutes past one now. Rog Guy is sitting in for Kavita today until 4 o'clock. Germany and Harrow, how are you doing? Hope you're well. Thank you for joining us this afternoon. I will try and repeat that question for you one more time. Stand by. The UK's biggest station mix. So India has the largest postal network in the world, but where would you find its most famous floating post office, which operates out of a traditional houseboat? Answer coming up after this.
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2: Right, let's see who's got the right answer. Mandy B. Milton Keynes, you got it. Gord in Newcastle, correct. Rajani in Reading as well, yes. And Germany in Harrow, you got it. Serena, no, you are wrong. So what is the answer? Let me tell you. Oh, I've lost it. Hang on a second. Where's it gone? Oh, here we are. Here we are. The answer is the Dal Lake. I think it's Dal Lake, not Dal Lake. Dal Lake in Srinagar in Kashmir. Commissioned on a massive, intricately decorated houseboat, it not only delivers letters to local residents who live along the lake, but it also houses a full philatelic museum on board for tourists sending stamp to postcards. There you go. Well done if you got it right. Riddle on the way. Danish Kabakchi on the vocals. Jug Jug Jio.

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0: Okay, let's do our listener's choice. 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Ek ladki ko dekha to aisa laga. 1942, a love story. Or are you going to go for B? 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
0: Gold is currently trading at £105.51 per gram. 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
10: Okay, let's see who's got the answer right as I switch my screens over. Let's have a look. Here we go. Mandy B. Milton Keynes, you're the first one with the right answer. You're my hero. Bindu. Hello, Bindu. You got it too. Sophie in Paisley, you got it right. Sapna's in Hounslow with the right answer as well. Kanta in Cheltenham, good afternoon to you. Hope you're well. You got it right as well. And Ulash in Toronto in Canada. Raj, is it an egg? It's not an egg. Neola, hello. You got it right as well. Pravin in Crawley, correct. Jasmine in Harrow. No, Germany in Harrow. Not Jasmine in Harrow. You got it right too. And Deepa. Hello, Deepa. Look.

who's presenting. Yeah. Deepa's next door, by the way. She's there. She's right next door to us. Hope you're well, Deepa. Rajesh Patel in the Isle of Wight. Good afternoon. Happy Friday, my friend, and to you as well. Right. So let me give you part two. Okay. Part two of the riddle. I am the pearly white favorite of South Asian celebrations. Famous for my soft, spongy texture, I am the ultimate crowning centerpiece on vegetarian menus, bringing pure comfort to family gatherings, weddings, and Sunday feasts. What am I? 07925 70272 Subeg in Thornby. You got it right as well. I am the pearly white favorite of South Asian celebrations, famous for my soft, spongy texture. I'm the ultimate crowning centerpiece on vegetarian menus, bringing pure comfort to family gatherings, weddings, and Sunday feasts. What am I? Raj Guy, that's me sitting in for Kavita today until 4 o'clock. Good afternoon.

0: Ajay Anti, Bath Park, Veer Das and Ash King. And Aaj Banda Tere Liye Nachega. Happy Patel is the film. Shaju in Newport, how are you? You got it right. Ulash in Canada has just come back with the right answer as well. And Rajesh Patel in the Isle of Wight, it is not Idli. I do like a bit of Idli though, but it's not Idli. That's not the answer. Let me give you another clue. To set my shape, okay? To set my shape, cooks pour warm curds into a cheesecloth bag and squeeze out all of the liquid. What am I?
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0: Okay, on the M6 in both directions, Junction 4 for Coleshill to Junction 4A, the M42 interchange, main carriageway is running cleanly under normal layout with no reported delays. I think there was a delay earlier, that's why that's come up. M56 eastbound, Junction 7 Bowden to Junction 6 at Manchester Airport. That's also been cleared of a previous multi-vehicle incident, and the flow into Manchester Airport is now operating smoothly.
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0: Racco in the West, in West Bromwich, you have also got the right answer. Hitton in Leicester thinks it's Rasmalai, or Rasgulla. No, it's not, but in your case, samosas. I wish it was. Right, to give you another clue. Thread me onto metal skewers or rods alongside bell peppers and roast me in a clay tandoor oven and I become a famous starter. What am I? 07925 700 27.

0: Hello, Shamim. It says, could be potatoes. It's not potatoes. Let me repeat the first line of the riddle. I am a fresh, hand-pressed product made from milk and a splash of citrus. Could be vinegar. Could be vinegar. Vivian Harrow, happy Friday afternoon, Raj Guy. Have a great weekend. Thank you very much, Divya. Your answer is correct as well. Rajesh Patel in the Isle of Wight, you got it too. Sangeeta Mehta, how are you in Manchester? Yep, your answer is also right. Right, let me give you another clue. I'm going to give you the answer after the break, all right? Okay, simmer my golden fried cubes in a fragrant green garlic and spinach puree for a classic healthy dinner. So what do you simmer with garlic and a spinach puree for a classic healthy dinner? My most popular restaurant order sees me floating in a velvety tomato-based sauce finished with dried fenugreek leaves or meti, dried meti. And I might as well give you the final one. Vendors love grating me over hot flatbreads, rolling me inside crunchy wraps, or frying me into crispy evening fritters. What am I? The greatest nation, radio
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The UK government is backing your business. Right, so let's see who else got it right. Dipti in Reading, how are you? You got it right. Prasad in Solihull as well with the right answer. And that is it. So the answer was, quite simply, Paneer. Paneer is what we were looking for. But Danya, if you got it right.

Shandalia, Romy and Jordan, and Badaya Tenu from the film Badaiho. Right, let's have a listen. Let's have a quick listen to our Beat the Intro song. I'm going to play you literally 1 second of music. Tell me the name of the song or the name of the film. Here we go. What is that? 07925 700272. Listen again. That's it. You've got about 2.5 minutes to give me your answer. Name the song or name the film.

0: guys are good. I only played you a teeny bit of music. No extended version available. But a few of you have got it right. Make a scene, Moja Hi Moja. Job We Met is the film. Right, what is the time?
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0: 1:51 is the time. Rajesh Patel in the Isle of Wight, you got it. Germany in Harrow as well. Syra in Manchester, correct. Bindu, you got it. Bella, well done. Mandy P. Milton Keynes as well. Lush in Toronto and Kalpana in Milton Keynes. Poppy in Harrow, you are correct. What is the song? I'll play it. Yeah. Now you know. Asha Bosley on the vocals. From the film, Hare Rama, Hare Krishna. Absolute classic. Dum Maro Dum.

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16: From the Sky News Centre at 2, a teenage asylum seeker who piloted an overcrowded dinghy carrying 165 people over the channel has been jailed for over 2 years. 19-year-old Chan Attack from South Sudan pleaded guilty to endangering others during a crossing in July. The court heard one of the dinghy's engines was not functioning. Our correspondent Barnaby Papadoulis has more.
17: Whilst it was crossing, it did begin to deflate in the middle of the English Channel. It was intercepted by Border Force, who had to tow it to shore. Prosecutors said earlier in this case that it was around 13 metres long, about the same length as a small bus.
16: Air traffic control operator NATS says an outage last week, which affected hundreds of thousands of passengers, was caused by a software defect. Its chief executive says a permanent fix is being tested and deployed. A British man who's been detained in India for nearly 9 years without conviction has been granted bail, but still faces trial over alleged terror offences. Jagtar Singh Johal from Dumbarton was arrested and allegedly bundled into an unmarked car in Punjab in 2017. His brother Gurpreet says it's not the end of the road.
18: I'll keep going until my brother's back home. Just because the government have failed him over the last 9 years doesn't mean the campaign, the family, the community, reprieve, redress are going to fail him. We'll continue to battle until Jagtar is back home.
16: HarperCollins has confirmed it will no longer publish books by David Walliams. The firm had already stopped releasing any new titles following allegations of inappropriate behaviour, which he denies. BrewDog employees are among those being told they won't get any of the money they're owed after a rescue deal. Administrators for the beer company say there's insufficient funds. And after missing the World Cup, Cole Palmer and Trent Alexander-Arnold are back in the England squad. Phil Foden still missing, though, ahead of Nations League ties. That's the latest. I'm Ruth McKee.
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19: This afternoon will turn cloudy from the west with patchy rain developing. The rain could become locally heavy in the west. It's going to be a bit windy today.
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19: 3 minutes past two is the time. Raj Guy, that is me. I'm sitting in for Kavita today until 4 o'clock. Let's see if I can squeeze in another riddle.
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0: Sukriti Kakar, Mumsy Stranger, Yash and Nadvikar, and Rishi Rich, Galat Ho Gaya. Dina and Guildford says, oh, she's got a joke, What did zero say to eight? She says, what did zero say to eight? Nice belt. Nice belt. Nice belt. I don't get it.
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0: Am I just being silly? What did zero say to eight? Nice belt. I don't get it. I don't know. Someone explain to me. Dina, tell me.

0: let me try and explain this. So the joke was, what did zero say to eight? Nice belt. And Cedar says, a zero with a belt around its middle makes it look like an eight. I get it. Finally. Super Rao from English of English.
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0: 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I feel more confident. 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All right? This Girl Can Move for 10. Okay, listener's choice, tell me which one you want. 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The new one from Neha Kakkar, Nava Suit. 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Dil Duba from Khaki. 07925-700-272. 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
0: Every single vote went for this one. 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
0: All right, let's try another riddle. All right, let's see who can work it out just from part one. Part one is always the most difficult bit. Lots of long words, which I have to read. I am a flowering plant belonging to the mallow family, cultivated across tropical and warm temperature zones for my distinct green ridged seed pods, characterized by a pentagonal or hexagonal cross-section and an interior filled with small white seeds. My pods release a natural mucilaginous substance when sliced and exposed to moisture. Esteemed for my high dietary fiber content, I am commonly prepared using high heat dry roasting or flash frying to control my natural viscosity before being tossed with whole aromatic spices. What am I? 07925-700-272. I shall repeat. I am a flowering plant belonging to the mallow family, cultivated across tropical and warm temperature zones for my distinct green ridged seed pods, characterized by a pentagonal or hexagonal cross-section and an interior filled with small white seeds. My pods release a natural mucilaginous substance when sliced and exposed to moisture. Esteemed for my high dietary fiber content, I am commonly prepared using high heat dry roasting or flash frying to control my natural viscosity before being tossed with whole aromatic spices.
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0: banger.
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0: Right, who's my hero of the hour? Who got it first? It is Dina in Guildford. Mandy Pimmels in Keynes, you got it too. Sab in the Wirral, correct, my friend. And Sapna in Hounslow, you got it right. Bindu, did you get it? Yes, you did. Rocky's there in Cambridge, the right answer. Sirat and Nilesh in Suffolk with the right answer. Rajeshwari Shah in Littlehampton, how are you? Your answer is wrong. It's not a pumpkin. Not a pumpkin. That is not what we're looking for. I'll give you part two. This will make it a lot easier, okay? I am the famous long, slender green vegetable loved for its distinct finger shape. Whether chopped fine and crisp fried with dry mango powder, amchur, stuffed with hot spices or cooked into simple home-style dry fry, I am the ultimate weekday lunchbox favourite, served alongside warm fulkas. Fulka? Yeah, I don't mind. I don't mind. I'd put it in between two slices of bread. Uncle Roger's very happy. What am I? 07925 700.

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6: And now, the weather.
7: Outside, gloomy skies, a persistent drizzle, and a chilly wind blowing from the west, north, east, and south.
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3: Right, let's see who else has got the answer right. Sab in the Wirral says, I'm driving home listening to you. Good, good. Thank you very much. Mandy, yes, I know what it's called in English. Thank you very much. Rajeshree in Littlehampton, it's not a cucumber. Nope. Seerath in London, well done, Seerath, you got it. Bhavna is there in London somewhere with the right answer as well. Nishi in Oxford, hi Raj, hope you're having a fab afternoon. I am, hope you are too, thank you. You got the answer right, absolutely right. Nishi says, it's my favourite. Yeah, I like it as well. Ulash in Toronto also got the right answer. Let me give you a clue. Here's a clue. If you chop me hot, if you chop me while I'm wet, I release a sticky gelatinous substance that cooks a void by dry wiping me first and thinly slicing me lengthwise and deep frying me with gram flour or besan. Creates a famous super crunchy restaurant appetizer. Yum. Yum. If you know what that is, I bet you're saying yum. What am I? There's Jasmine Sanders again from the film Ikkis. Banke Dekha Ikkis. Fasten in Bristol, you got it. And Rajeshree, yeah, what

0: Enrique de Caix, Jasmine Sandlers, Krutika. Krutika in Glasgow, you got the answer right. Kajol, hello Kajol, you got it too. Your second answer was correct. And Chand in Berkshire, also correct. Darshana in Watford, it's not an onion. Not an onion. Should I give you another clue? Yeah, why not? I've only got a couple of clues left. I think that's all you're going to need. To cut through my natural texture and add a tangy kick, home cooks almost always toss me with dry mango powder. And if you slice me crosswise, my star-like cross-section reveals 5 or 6 distinct pentagonal sides packed with soft white seeds. Right, so it's a green vegetable. It's loved for its distinct finger shape. That should be the clue that you need. And the famous long, slender green vegetable loved for its distinct finger shape. Which vegetable looks like a finger?
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0: All right, what's happening on the roads? The M25 anti-clockwise, Junction 26 to Junction 24, Potter's Bar. Severe Friday afternoon congestion there. It's building rapidly, causing heavy tailbacks. Currently reaching about 40 to 45 minutes delay there. M1 southbound, Junction 23 to Junction 22, Colville. Recovery and complex spill cleanup following the earlier overturned lorry. Friday afternoon volume has also extended the queues up to about 15 minutes wait time there.
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0: Mr. Khan, a very good afternoon to you. Pravin and Crowley, you got it right. Darshana has also worked it out. Well done. And also Krutika in Glasgow, or in Edinburgh. Or Glasgow, one or the other, says, I'm on my way to Dishoom to have some of these. What timing? Indeed, indeed. I'll give you the answer after this one from Durander.

0: Rebel, Asha Bosley, and Audi Berman. Run Down the City. Monica, oh my darling, from the film Durandar. Mohammed in Scotland, how you doing? You got it right too. And Pravin, did I mention you? You got it too. Well done. All right, let me give you the answer. What is it that we've been talking about? What have we been looking for? That vegetable, it is ladies' fingers. Ladies' fingers. Or okra, or bindi, if you prefer. Yeah, absolutely delicious. And I do like it when they're deep fried with a bit of amchur on the top or chaat masala or something or the other. Oh, I can't concentrate now. I can't concentrate. Okay, still to come for you, I have got a Beat the Intro song, which I'll play after the next break. And I'm trying to squeeze in a trivia question as well.
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6: 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Let's have a listen to a little bit of music. It's our Beat the Intro song. It's a classic. Tell me what it is. Here we go. 3, 2, 1. 07925 700 272. What is that? Answer coming up after this one. Merilie tu Makafio, Aishman Kurana, Shabba Mungal Ziyad. Shabba?

0: Shub mangas. Yeah, that's how done, not shub. Anyway, who's got the answer right? Let's have a quick look. Watch in Manchester. Good afternoon to you, my friend. John in Berkshire, you got it. Mr. Khan, I better check Mr. Khan. No, he didn't give me an answer. That's fine. Divyan Harrow, it's okra. Your message is a little bit late, but you're right. Bobby in Hayes, you got it right as well. Harpal in Birmingham, absolutely right. Mandy Bermilton Keynes and Ela in Harrow. Pramala in Ashford, how are you? I hope you're well. You got it right as well.
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0: It is 10 to 3. Here's your trivia question. Which country made global political history by electing in the world's first female prime minister? I shall repeat for you, but here's the music I played. Well done if you worked it out. Ardy Berman, of course. Mehbooba, Mehbooba from the film Sholay. So that question again, which country made a global political history by electing in the world's first female prime minister? I will give you the answer after three.

0: Which country made global political history by electing in the world's first female prime minister? It's news time.
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17: From the Sky News Centre at 3. Last week's air traffic control outage was caused by a software defect. That's according to a preliminary report from operator NATS. Matt Steele has more.
18: 2,000 flights were cancelled when the glitch triggered days of disruption for passengers.
19: We were on the airplane 8 hours.
20: We were kind of stranded in Cardiff.
21: Nowhere to get a drink, nowhere to sit down.
18: Now NATS has found it wasn't linked to a previous breakdown in 2023 and wasn't connected to the military, as some reports had suggested. Instead, it's been traced to a small subsection of coding, and a fix is being tested. Transport Secretary Heidi Alexander says the chaos was unacceptable.
17: A 19-year-old asylum seeker has been jailed for 2 years for piloting a mega dinghy carrying 167 migrants. Chan Matok Attak pleaded guilty after being filmed operating the vessel. A man from Dumbarton who's faced the death penalty over his campaigning for Sikh human rights in India has been granted bail. Jagtar Singh Juhal was arrested by Indian authorities in 2017 for alleged terror offences. The king's been accused of being giddily elated after Princess Diana's death, according to extracts from her brother's new book. Earl Spencer claims Charles sounded like a lottery winner during a phone call in 1997. Buckingham Palace has previously said grief can cloud reason. Journalist Hannah Furness says this will be uncomfortable for their children.
22: This will be extremely difficult for William, who has made it very clear over the years that any retelling of his mother's life, especially raking over this very difficult ground. Prince Harry may have more sympathy for it. He has, of course, given his own versions in his memoir Spare.
17: Some creditors of collapsed Barchi and Brewdog are not expected to get any money back from it because administrators say there's no more cash. That includes hundreds of thousands of pounds in unpaid wages. And David Walliams' existing books will no longer be printed by his publisher HarperCollins. It's after allegations of inappropriate behaviour, which Walliams denies. That's the latest. I'm Ruth McKee.
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0: This afternoon will turn cloudy from the west with patchy rain developing. The rain could become locally heavy in the west and it's going to be windy.
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0: The time now is 3 minutes past three. It's my final hour. Raj Guy, that's me, sitting in for Kavita. She will be back on Monday, I think.
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0: Final riddle is on its way for you, but first of all, Answer my question, and I will reveal the answer after this next song. Which country made global political history by electing in the world's first female prime minister? What is the answer? 07925-702-72 if you want to answer it, or you can just wait. And I'll tell you after this one. Yara Dildara, Kalyanji and Anji, Lija George, Asha Bosley.

0: Which country made history by electing in the world's first female prime minister? Let's see what you're saying. Fasten in Bristol says, is it India? No. Juhi is in India. She's actually in India. She got the answer right, unsurprisingly. Mandy, if you got it too. Dina in Guildford, well done. Sujata in Scotland, you are correct. And my wife, Asha, has given the answer. Her answer is correct. Who else have we got up here? Ulash in Canada with the right answer. Chand in Berkshire. Barbados. No. And Sophie in Scotland, you got it right. Safian in Sheffield, how are you? Good afternoon, even. Yeah, you got it right as well. And Pravin in Crawley. Maria Estela Martinez. No, not the answer I'm looking for. I'll tell you what the answer is. It's Sri Lanka. Sri Lanka. Then called a Ceylon. The honest story was that long before Margaret Thatcher in the UK or Indira Gandhi in India took the office, Sirimava Bandara Neke, I think it is, made history when her party won the general election in 1960, serving three separate terms as prime minister. So there you go. Sri Lanka was the country who made political history by electing the world's first female prime minister. Shabash.
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0: 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It was a Sri Lanka. Shabash.
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0: I've got a final riddle coming up for you in a few minutes, but first of all, let's do listener's choice. I'm excited about this one. I'm really excited because, well, you'll know why. Would you like a... Hamdono Yumile from the film Jodha Fere. And from Jodha Fere, we go to Bara Ladke. Which one? Which one would you like? Jodha Fere or Bara Ladke? 07925-700-272. I know which one I want. Go on, vote for my one. You know.
2: 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Pepe's Piri Piri presents The Showstoppers, featuring the top three winners of Indian Idol Season 16. 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
0: 16 minutes past three is the time. The votes are in. I'm very, very happy indeed. I'm very happy. It's my favourite silly song that I play on Sunrise. Okay, before we do that, let's do our final riddle, okay? Part one is always a little bit complicated, but it gets easier. Tell me what this is. I am a precision indoor sporting discipline conducted along a synthetic or urethane coated wood lane, measuring exactly 60 feet from foul line to pit. Players propel a heavy solid core polyurethane sphere designed with asymmetric weight blocks to achieve a calculated lateral hook motion. The objective is to apply kinetic energy to a triangular array of wooden targets coated in protective plastic, maximizing object-to-object chain reactions to achieve a perfect 300 score across 12 consecutive frames. What is that? Any idea? Send me a WhatsApp at 7925 700 272. Listener's Choice, let's do it!
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3: Right, who's got the answer right? Sab in the riddle again. Hero of the hour, Mr. Khan, you got it. Juhi in India with the right answer. Pravin in Crowley, what are you saying? Let's have a look. Darts, no, it's not darts. Natu in Wembley, you are correct. Gaurav in Twells has gone for snooker. Nope. Mandy Bermuda Keynes, you are right. Let me give you part two to make things a little bit easier. I am the ultimate weekend party game played in rented shoes with heavy balls. From picking out a ball with the right finger holes to watching it roll down the line, nothing matches the satisfying crash of a clean strike or the dread of dropping your ball straight into the gutter. What am I?
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3: 07925-702-272. Raj guy sitting in for Kavita. Don't forget tomorrow morning and Sunday morning, I will be sitting in for Selly as well. From 7 AM to 10, Saturday and Sunday, for the breakfast show. And then from next week, I'm sitting in for Sonia Dutta for the whole week, Monday to Friday, 4 o'clock to 7, for drive time on Sunrise.

0: Naz in Bradford, this is the easiest riddle so far. It is very straightforward, I think. Part one, a little bit complicated. Part two, kind of gave it away. And I've still got clues for you.
1: The hit of the hour with German foods. Enjoy the yummiest flavors in potato chips like Mexican chili, masala, tomato and salted. German foods, the ethnic taste of India.
0: And Naz, your answer was obviously correct. Who else have we got? We've got Samir in Leamington Spa. You got it. Abul in Birmingham. Well done, my friend. Ginu in London with the right answer. Mr. Khan, you got it too. Gaurav in Twells, what are you saying? Yeah, you're absolutely right. He says, though snooker fitted better with the first set of clues. Yeah, there's sometimes a lot of options on part one, but then it kind of gets, you filter things out. Process of elimination, I think. Anyone else? No. Okay, let me give you another clue if you need it. Hang on. Okay, here we go. 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
2: Answer is coming up after the next song. Here's your final clue. Hitting all 10 targets on your very first roll earns you a giant X on the overhead digital monitor. Who else has got it right? Sajin Doncaster, well done. Bobby in Hayes, you got it too. Nehal, well done. Rajni in Reading as well. Sophie in Scotland. Pravin says, did I get it right? I don't know. Yes, you did. I said you did. Kamlesh in Stanmore, well done. And Ulash in Toronto, you got it. Babita in Lisbon, well done. And Sanjay Jasani in Bolton with the right answer. And finally, Kunal, you got it too.

0: I just added that bit in, just for a bit of dramatic effect. Right, final person with the right answer, Divya in Harrow. What is the sport that we have been looking for? It is, of course, bowling. Bowling, or 10-pin bowling, if you prefer. Well done if you got it right.
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0: Okay, taking a look at the roads, the M1 southbound, junction 23 for Loughborough to junction 22 Colville. A lorry recovery and resurfacing works going on there. Delays of about 50 to 60 minutes. M25, junction 31 Dartford to junction 30, the A13. Friday getaway and tunnel queues are delays of about 25 minutes there. And finally, the A12 westbound Gallows Corner flyover. Long-term flyover closures giving you delays of only about 5 minutes. That's fine, isn't it?
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2: Say whoa!
0: Whoa, whoa, whoa! Danish Bakshi, Hardy Sandhu, Kiran Bajwa, from the film Hai Jawani To Ishq Kona Hai.

0: Wow.
1: Right, wow. I've got a message here. Hi, Raj. I've just tuned in. It's nice to hear you. By the way, where is Kavita for the last 2 days? And also, was Shabnam doing a show before you? Yes, Shabnam was here. And Kavita is just simply away. She must be busy. I don't know. Maybe it's a wedding or something. I have no idea. But I'm saying she will be back, of course. I don't know your name. Who are you? I'm frantically scrolling up, but I can't find a name. Anyway, before we finish, my time is nearly up. I can't believe it. Amit Jana will be here very soon. So let's finish off with another, or our final Beat the Intro. Have a listen to this. Tell me the name of the song or the name of the film. I'll play you just a little bit now and I'll give you an extended version very soon. Here we go. 07925 700 272. Listen to it again. What is it?
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3: 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One of them will take the trophy. Over on ITV, The Rainmaker at 10:45 p.m. When Sarah reveals a detail about the case, Rudy must choose between his client and his girlfriend. And from our sponsor Sony TV, Kaun Banega Karorpati at 9 p.m. They say some shows entertain, some inspire, and then there's Kaun Banega Karorpati. You have the famous hot seat, the legendary Amitabh Bachchan. India's most iconic quiz show is back with bigger dreams, tougher questions, and life-changing moments. It has been an incredible start to the new season. 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
1: Mandeep in Milton Keynes, you were the first one with the right answer. Naz in Bradford. Naz, you sounded so confident in your message, but your answer is wrong. It's not from Bang Bang, I'm afraid. Sophie's son, Sean, has given the right answer. Well done, Sean. Abul in Birmingham, you got it too. Mr. Khan, have a lovely day. He says, see you tomorrow. Thank you very much. I'll see you at 7 a.m. tomorrow morning. All right, let's play you the extended version. Ooh. What is that?

0: Anand Milind, Anuradha Podwal, and Udit Narayan, Duck Duck Reloaded from the film Ma Ben. Hang on, let's do a time check and I'll tell you if you got it right. Hang on.
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0: It is fast approaching 8:08. Rajni in Reading, you got it. Also, Nehal with the right answer. Vibhav in Milton Keynes, correct. Meenal in Liverpool, you are right as well. And Radha in Reading. Well done, Radha. Yes, this is what I played for you. From the film War, Gunguru, Arijit Singh and Shilpa Rao. That's it, my time is up. Mr. Chenna is up next, sitting in for Sonia Dutta. I'll be back tomorrow morning, 7 a.m. for breakfast, sitting in for Sally, and also 7 a.m. on a Sunday morning as well. Join me then. Until then, enjoy the rest of your day. Take care, good night or good afternoon, and God bless.

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8: From the Sky News Centre at 4, last week's air traffic control outage, which grounded 2,000 flights, is being blamed on a software defect which took systems down in a millisecond. A report by operator Nats says the glitch wasn't caused by any incorrect actions. Instead, Chief Executive Martin Rolfe says developers are fixing a section of coding. But speaking at the time, Ryanair boss Michael O'Leary insisted someone else should lead the review.
15: Why is he preparing his own report? Some failing student marking their own exam papers. So he should be fired and put somebody competent in there to run it. Like, you've had three collapses of UK ATC systems in the last 3 years.
8: The mother of a missing 13-year-old made a direct appeal to her daughter. Lilia from Bolton was reported missing by her family a week ago. She was last seen on CCTV at a McDonald's in the city centre 2 days later. Helen Critchley is from Greater Manchester Police.
16: Lilia, your mum has asked me to read the following directly to you. Lil, I love you so, so much. My heart is breaking without you here. I need to know you are safe. We all need you back home, safe and well.
8: Former TV soap star Philip Foster has been arrested in Spain after fleeing the UK before a £13 million fraud trial. The Brookside actor was convicted of money laundering after more than 6,000 people were conned by sham modelling agencies. A teenager has been jailed for 2 years for piloting a deflating mega dinghy across the English Channel. A court scene footage of 19-year-old Chan Attak from South Sudan steering the vessel, which had 165 people on board. Drivers of diesel cars are being warned to brace for a record high price spike next week. It's risen by 12 pence over the last month alone. And Oxford United have apologised for launching a clothing brand called United 93 a week after the anniversary of the September 11th attacks. The club says it was released without understanding the historical context. That's the latest. I'm Ruth McKee.
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17: Take a look at the weather for the rest of this afternoon. Turning cloudy, and it literally has just happened on my route here to Sunrise HQ. It went from bright and sunny to starting to have a little bit of drizzly rain, and that is generally the case across the country, becoming locally heavy in the west as well. And the wind will be picking up. Edinburgh right now, 15 degrees with some rain. Cardiff dry, but holding out at 17 degrees. And in the capital right now, 19 degrees. It says that it's cloudy and dry, but the rain has started. Maybe if you're out this evening, take a brolly with you just in case.
18: The weather update with Amara. Come rain or shine, add a burst of flavour to every meal with crisp poppadoms, vibrant pickles and sweet mango chutney. 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
17: 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I'm Ichana in for Sonia Dutta. It's a little bit different for me to be on a Friday afternoon, I can tell you that. But we've got company all the way through till 7 p.m. Whatever you do, keep it locked. 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
1: Right then, 10 minutes past four on a Friday afternoon. It's the 18th of September and it's almost exactly a week since my birthday. My birthday actually was last Saturday, and during the show that I was on, which is my usual slot on the Bhangra Showdown, I had so many amazing messages and lots of social media hit-ups as well. So thank you very much for all of those wonderful, wonderful birthday wishes that I've got throughout the week. And of course, my birthday happened to fall on the very, very day that happened to be Diljit Dosanjh at Wembley Day, and what an evening I had on my birthday. A night to never forget, a night to remember. But I'll tell you more about that on my show tomorrow from 4 p.m. on the Bhangra Showdown, just because it's a bit more relevant to the show that I do. But if you were there, do let me know. Give me a little thumbs up. Let me know if you enjoyed it. Did you have a good time as we made history with 92,000 people at Wembley Stadium? Like I said, if you're interested in that conversation, we can have that on my show tomorrow, just after four on the Bhangra Showdown. How are you all doing? I hope you've all had a wonderful week. It is Friday. The weekend is literally about to begin. Many of you, of course, heading home from school or college or work or uni, wherever it is that you are heading home from. Let me keep you company all the way through till 7 p.m. My name's Amit Chan. I'm in for Sonia Dutta this afternoon all the way through to 7 p.m, of course. And if you don't know who I am, then I am not Amisha Chana, as Ulash in Toronto has called me. Thank you very much, Ulash, for that. But all the regular listeners like Pravin and Mandeep and so on and so forth, thank you very much for those of you that have messaged into the show already. 07925 700 272 if you would like to do that. And of course, a big shout going out to the man himself, the teddy bear that is Raj Guy, who was sitting in for Kavita this afternoon. He's back tomorrow morning on Breakfast covering Selly. It's a strange old week, this. There's been lots of covering. I'm in on Sunday covering Amit Soda as well for Love Lounge. So a little bit of change, but it keeps it fresh, I guess. And I'd love to hear from you all. Do get in touch. Let me know what your plans are for the weekend, what great wins you had through the week, or any major losses, any mess-ups, any big boo-boos that you made and you want to get them off your chest, do them with me. 07925 700 272. Let me know about your wins and your losses this week on Sunrise Radio. 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
1: So Honey Singh is going to be in the UK this weekend. He'll be attending the Cleopatra Ball tomorrow as part of London Fashion Week. And Sunrise Radio, of course, are the radio sponsor. So I thought your listeners' choice throughout the show this afternoon could be all Honey Singh songs, because he's got huge, huge selection across the board of his multiple award-winning hits of his different styles and genres. So track A this hour. Track A is Brown Rung. If you want to hear this, send me the letter A, or where it all started for him, his first big hit all those years ago alongside Ashok Musti with Kadke Galasi. So if you want to hear this, send me the letter B to 07925 700 272. So A is Brown Rung, or B is Kadke Galasi. Both Yo-Yo Honey Singer songs, whatever you want to hear, A or B, send them through to me on 07925 700 272. And the winning track with the most votes plays next.

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0: Yo, yo, Honey Singer, alongside Ashok Musti, where it all started from his first big hit globally with a track called Glossy. And don't forget, of course, as I said, Honey Singh is going to be in London this weekend for London Fashion Week at the Cleopatra Ball tomorrow. And Sunrise Radio is the radio partner for that event. 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
0: And today, gold is trading at £104.70 per gram. Now, if you are a cricket fan, then this is for you, because we all know him as the hitman, of course. But are you ready to see the legend that is Rohit Sharma swap the cricket pitch for something completely new? 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And the show is guaranteed to be a sixer. 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

0: is brand new from Rishi Rich. This is his remix of the classic Nusrat Fateh Ali Khan Saab Qawwali Yada Vichre Sajan Diya. Got an exclusive play on my show, The Bhangra Showdown, just a couple of Saturdays ago. And it is doing the rounds. This is such a great remix. Getting you ready for your Friday night, whatever you're doing right here on Sunrise Radio's Drive Home with Amit Chana in for Sonia. Hope you're all doing well. 4:28. Counting down to getting home from wherever you are right now and kicking off your school shoes, your work boots, whatever it is, and getting your weekend started.
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0: Coming up, a little bit of Neha Kakkar. Why, you ask? Well, why not? But also, she's Artist of the Week. Throwing it back to this one, Nicole.

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1: And now, the weather.
2: Outside, gloomy skies, a persistent drizzle, and a chilly wind blowing from the west, north, east, and south.
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10: All right, then, the quick update of the roads and motorways up and down the country. Is the weekend, of course, so it will be busy. The M1 southbound, Junction 23, Loughborough to Junction 22, Colville. There's an overturned lorry recovery and a barrier repair happening there. There's up to 60 minutes of delay, so avoid if you can. M25 anti-clockwise between Junction 9, Leatherhead and Junction 8, Reigate. A multi-vehicle collision blocking two lanes there with up to 40 minutes of delays. And finally, on the M5 southbound, Junction 21, Western Supermare to 22, Burnham on Sea. Earlier double collision causing residual holiday getaway, 30 minutes on delays there.
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3: 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One of them will take the trophy. 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You have the famous hot seat, the legendary Amitabh Bachchan. India's most iconic quiz show is back with bigger dreams, tougher questions, and life-changing moments. It has been an incredible start to the new season. 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
0: Coming up and ending the hour, we're throwing it back to the film Chori Chori Chupke Chupke. Remember that? Alka Yagnik, Babul Supriyo?
4: Chori Chori.
0: Babul Supriyo. That's a name I haven't said in years.
4: Chori Chori.
0: I thought I'd give you a little classic. Chupke. Just to take you up to the news and sport headlines with this one.
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4: 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And we are ending the hour with this, with Alka Yagnik, Babul Supriyo, from the film Chori Chori Chupke Chupke.

0: celebrating 36 years of excellence. 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
0: Drive on sunrise with Pepe's Piri Piri. 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
8: From the Chinese Centre at 5. Last week's air traffic control outage was caused by a software defect. That's according to a preliminary report from operator NATS. Matt Steele has more.
9: 2,000 flights were cancelled when the glitch triggered days of disruption for passengers.
10: We were on the airplane 8 hours.
11: We were kind of stranded in Cardiff.
12: Nowhere to get a drink, nowhere to sit down.
9: Now NATS has found it wasn't linked to a previous breakdown in 2023 and wasn't connected to the military, as some reports had suggested. Instead, it's been traced to a small subsection of coding and a fix is being tested. Transport Secretary Heidi Alexander says the chaos was unacceptable.
8: A 19-year-old asylum seeker has been jailed for more than 2 years for piloting a mega dinghy from France to the UK. Chan Attack's boat was carrying 165 people across the channel. A 13-year-old girl who disappeared a week ago has been spotted on CCTV 2 days after she left home. Lilia from Bolton was seen eating at a McDonald's in Manchester city centre. Ryanair's boss has said sorry for calling rival airlines rapists.
13: The word I use so carelessly has caused considerable upset and offence to a wide number of people, especially to victims and survivors. I want to apologise sincerely and unreservedly.
8: Michael O'Leary had initially refused to row back on the comments made last week. He had been describing competitors' fares compared to those of Ryanair. The remarks had been heavily criticised by victims' groups and politicians. Actress Stephanie Cole, who's best known for roles in Coronation Street and Doc Martin, has died at the age of 84. She'd been living with Alzheimer's disease for a number of years. And David Walliams' books are going to be dropped by his publisher HarperCollins, which says it will no longer distribute any of his existing titles. The move follows allegations of inappropriate behaviour, which Walliams denies. That's the latest. I'm Ruth McKee.
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14: Taking a look at flights into Heathrow over the next hour or so, and I can tell you there's currently no major delays or cancellations to tell you about. There are a number of flights that have landed ahead of schedule, so if you're expecting an arrival or if you're travelling out of the country, please be sure to check directly.
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15: The weather update with Amara. 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
14: So the rest of this afternoon is turning cloudy for most of us, particularly in the west, with patchy rain developing as well. The rain could become locally heavily in the west, and it will become more windy if it isn't already. Edinburgh under a little bit of drizzle right now at 15 degrees. Manchester under the rain clouds, quite heavy in fact, at 15 as well. Cardiff staying dry but cloudy until at least 8 o'clock when the drizzles will start. And in London, it's a little mix. There's a little drizzle out there. It's 18 degrees right now. Loads of 15 tonight and a little bit of a drizzle around about 8 p.m.
15: The Weather Update with Amara. 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
14: 3 minutes past five into the second hour of getting you home this Friday afternoon on Sunrise Radio Drive. I meet Shana in for Sonia all the way through till 7 p.m. and it's the 18th of September. So we have passed the halfway mark of the ninth month of the year, which means just the other day, we're just 100 days away from Christmas. Yeah, I said it.
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1: Two great tracks to kick off the second hour of your Drive Time Home on a Friday afternoon. Amit Chana here for Sonia. And we kicked off with Sajidev from the film Kill Dil. Remember that, Ranveer Singh? Yeah, good film that. I don't know if it was a good film, but I love that song. I don't think I ever watched the film. And then we had the title track of another Ranveer Singh film.

0: keep Sunrise Radio playing in the background, of course. You might start doing some cooking. You might crack a glass of wine. You might make some comfort food. You might grab a packet of crisps from the cupboard and go, oh, it's Friday, I need these. Whatever you are doing, I am here to keep you company through that. Thank you very much to Syra, who said she enjoyed Geordie Geordie at the end of the last hour of the show. And she's saying it is raining in Cheltenham. Yes, I'm sure it's starting to get that way, isn't it? We are way past mid-September now, so obviously there's going to be a change coming our way. And I feel like I was telling Mrs. Chana earlier today that I feel like we've had such a heavy summer, like a good, positive, warm, hot summer, that I think we might get a bit of an evil winter. And also, Syra goes on to ask me how my birthday was and if I enjoyed the concert. Yes, I very much enjoyed the concert. If you follow me on my my socials, the Diljit concert, of course, you'll see how I've been reeling about it. But tomorrow on my show, between 4 and 7, I will give you a full rundown of my thoughts of the very brilliant Diljit Dosanjh at Wembley Stadium. But in the meantime, it's time now for Listener's Choice.
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0: And if you've been listening since 4 o'clock, I've said that Yo-Yo Honey Singh is in town this weekend for London Fashion Week, and he'll be at the Cleopatra Ball at Sunrise Radio, are the radio sponsors for. So I thought, why not give you a plethora, a multitude of Yo-Yo Honey Singh songs to choose from each hour for listener's choice. So track A this hour is Honey Singh teaming up with Jasmine Sandlis for the film Kick. That was 12 years ago. That is track A, Yaar Na Mile. And track B is from the film Chalang. Remember this, 2020? Switej Brand, Yo-Yo Honey Singh together. Bit of a ragga style on this one. This is track B. So track A, reminder, Yaar Na Mile from the film Kick. If you want to hear this, send me the letter A to 07925-700-272. Or alternatively, track B, Kher Ni Karda from the Rajkumar Rao star and Nusrat Switaj Bra on the vocals. This is track B, 07925-700-272. Let me know which one you want to hear, A or B. Get them in now.
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4: 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The very beautiful Jyotirmay Nayak, soulful Tanishq Shukla, and the very entertaining Manraj Veer. 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
13: And the time now is 5:20 on a Friday afternoon. And don't forget, of course, Mudhoo's Mayfair at the Dilly has reopened its doors with a stunning new makeover with a brand new spectacular bar and lounge, which will make you gasp. And if you don't say wow, then you are not human. Open daily for dinner and now also open every day for high chai between 12 and 3. To book, simply call them 0208 574 1897. That's 0208 574 1897. Advance booking is advised for London's newest restaurant and bar lounge hotspot. And if you listen to my show on a Saturday, you'll know that I went there a few Saturdays ago for a special celebration, and what a beautiful place it is. But also above all of that, the food is just Chef's Kiss. Thank you very much to those of you that voted. All but two votes went for track A.
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0: The early days of Jasmine Sandler's career into Bollywood, of course, this soundtrack from the Salman Khan star A Kick. And at this point, I was actually working with Honey Singh on his film, and I shot a music video for it called Gol Andi. And actually, randomly, while we were shooting the video, we went back to the hotel. We were in Winchester, I think. And we went back to the bar, kind of foyer area of the hotel, and randomly, just sitting there, was Barney J from Four Shots, you know, the one who likes lifting weights and that, and Jasmine Sandler. Completely oblivious to who she was going to be and what she was about to explode and how much of an impact she would have on the music industry. And now, of course, post Dhurandhar and others on the Indian film industry as well. Recently announced that she got engaged to the love of her life. It feels like she's really turned her life around. Big up Jasmine Sandler. And of course, big up Mr. Yo-Yo Honey Singh.
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0: And today, gold is trading at £104.70 per gram. Now, I feel like I'm just name dropping now because I just talked about working with Honey Singh on his music video for his film Zorawa many, many years ago and meeting Jasmine Sandler at that time and Barney J as well. And on top of that, we are now celebrating Shabana Azmi-ji's birthday today. A huge, huge, huge happy birthday to the legendary actress and activist Shabana Azmi, whose birthday is today on the 18th of September. Once again, had the great pleasure of working with her back in 2014 on a Rifko Theatre production called Happy Birthday Sunita, where we toured the country. Many of you came to watch that. And then straight after that, I actually worked on a film called The Black Prince with her alongside Satinder Sartaj about Maharaj Dilip Singh. She remains a dear friend who I call Ami Jan and Mummy G because she played my mum in Happy Birthday Sunita, and had a nice conversation with her on WhatsApp this morning to wish her a happy birthday. So in honour of Shabana Azmi's birthday today, she is the hit of the hour. Not just her, but a song from a film that she made a huge comeback in, actually, Rocky Aur Rani Ki Prem Kahani. And actually is apt because the songs in this medley from that film are from her era and beyond. Sare Gama's Karma medley from the film Rocky Aur Rani Ki Prem Kahani. This is dedicated to Shabana Azmi-ji, who is celebrating her birthday today.
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0: 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This is what I want. I want Tharmu.

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5: And now, the weather.
6: Outside, gloomy skies, a persistent drizzle, and a chilly wind blowing from the west, north, east, and south. But inside, temperatures of toasty warm with a high chance of plush rugs, soft lighting and snuggly throws. 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
16: So another quick look at the roads and motorways up and down the country. It is Friday. The weekend begins. There will be excessive traffic. M1 southbound between 23 Loughborough and 22 Colville. There's been an overturned lorry recovery and barrier repairs. There's up to 60 minutes of delays there. Between junctions 26 Waltham Abbey and 24 Potters Bar on M25 anti-clockwise, there's heavy weekend getaway congestion there with up to 40 minutes of delays. And on the opposite side of the M25 clockwise, 31 Dartford to junction 30 A13, residual weekend tunnel queues and getaway traffic, 30 minutes of delays there.
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0: Artist of the Week. As that comes to a close today, Monday there'll be a brand new Artist of the Week, as there is every week on Sunrise Radio. Officially Friday evening now. I always use the halfway point of 5:30 between 4 and 7 to say we go from afternoon to evening. And don't forget, of course, another chance to hear another Neha Kakkar track in the final hour of the show for the Artist of the Week feature. And as I said, more manifestation to bring back a little bit of sunshine just before it goes away completely. I got me.
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3: 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One of them will take the trophy. 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
0: Coming up in ending the hour and celebrating Diljit Dosanjh today in Birmingham. This is Nain Pataka, the trending dance version. Whatever that means.
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11: From the Sky News Centre at 6. Princess Diana's brother has insisted he's telling the truth about a conversation with the King in the days after her death. In his book, Earl Spencer claims the then Prince Charles told him Diana would be forgotten soon enough. Buckingham Palace has hit back at those remarks, saying grief can colour memory. But Earl Spencer's told the BBC he must be embarrassed.
12: I can tell you here and now, those are exactly the words he said. I've only ever had 2 calls on the line with Prince Charles at any stage of my life. I was hyper alert to what he was saying, and those are precisely the words he said.
11: Last week's air traffic control outage is being blamed on a software defect which took systems down in a millisecond. A report by Operator Nuts says the glitch wasn't caused by any incorrect actions. Instead, Chief Executive Martin Rolfe says developers are fixing a section of coding. But speaking at the time, Ryanair boss Michael O'Leary insisted someone else should lead the review.
13: The word I use so carelessly has caused considerable upset and offence to a wide number of people, especially to victims and survivors. I want to...
11: That's Michael O'Leary speaking about another incident in which he described rivals' competitors' fares as rapists. There's been a new sighting of a 13-year-old girl who's been missing for a week. Lilia left her home in Bolton last Friday, although she's captured on CCTV eating at a McDonald's in central Manchester on Sunday. A teenage asylum seeker who piloted an overcrowded dinghy carrying 165 people across the channel has been jailed for over 2 years. 19-year-old Chan Attak from South Sudan pleaded guilty to endangering others. Actress Stephanie Coyle, who's best known for roles in Coronation Street and Doc Martin, has died. She was 84. And after missing the World Cup, Cole Palmer and Trent Alexander-Arnold are back in the England squad. Phil Foden still missing, though, ahead of Nations League ties.
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14: Taking a look at flights into Heathrow over the next hour or so, and I can tell you, looking down my screen, that there is currently no major delays. Oh no, there is the SK1507 that was due at 6:30 from Copenhagen. That's the SAS Scandinavian Airlines flight, has been cancelled. Other than that, everything else is looking fine and dandy. The Indigo flight from Delhi that is due at 6:10 has already landed into Heathrow Terminal 3 as well. If you're travelling out of the country or expecting an arrival, please be sure to check the status of the flight with your airline.
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15: The weather update with Amara. 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
14: Looking ahead for tonight then, we'll continue to be windy with blustery showers in the northern half of the UK. Further south will be dry with variable cloud through to Wales, though Wales may see the odd shower at times. Right now, Edinburgh under some drizzle at 15 degrees, overnight temperatures of 12, Belfast under heavy rain, currently 17, lows of 13. Manchester again 15 right now, lows of 15 and heavy rain there. And in London it's dry, it will be drizzly later on at 8 p.m. That will clear up and lows of 15 overnight. 21 tomorrow though.
15: The weather update with Amara. 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
14: All right then, taking us into the final hour of your Friday night home with me, Amit Sharna, in for Sonia on Drive. We are starting this hour, and every hour, of course, on Sunrise Radio, with two tracks back-to-back from the film Rabbanivanadi Jodi. This is Fir Milenge Chalte Chalte with Sonu Nigam covering some classics, and then Beshar Amrang.
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0: number 23, coming up to 3 years since that film released. And do you remember when this song came out? There was so much scandal and so much hoo-ha and palaver just over the fact that Deepika was wearing a certain coloured swimsuit in a song called Be Sharam Rang. There was some connection to some... I don't know, I don't want to say something I'm not supposed to say, but it just blows over overnight. It's a huge, like, there were FIRs put out. Ban this song, ban the film, reshoot the video. And now what, 3 years later, not a peep. Just find something else to complain about. It was a great song, it still is a great song. Deepika looks outstanding in this song. I never saw the film, sadly, but... it's going to be a long-lasting song no matter what. You can try and ban it. Like Badshah says, bang a hole, ya ban.
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0: Also, that Badshah reference was very niche. If you know that he released a song recently called Banger, I don't know if you've heard it or not. I played it on the station when I was covering someone a couple of weeks ago. But he's got a great track that's got a beep in it because he's using a bad word in some of the choruses. But he's got a song. It's like, it's either I do a banger or then they just want to ban the song instead. Right then, it is 13 minutes past 6 on a Friday evening. It's 18th of September. Amit Sharna in for Sonia Dutta for the final 47 minutes or so before I hand over the reins to Shivi to take you into your Friday night right here on Sunrise. And it's been a pleasure to sit in this chair. I don't think I've ever done drive on a Friday, at least not for a long time anyway. So it feels really nice and fresh. And thank you very much for keeping me company for all of you that are. I'm hearing from many of you on the WhatsApps. Apology for not reading out your name. Sometimes gets a bit boring for other people, but I see you and I do try and give you a little thumbs up or a wave or a little dancing man just to acknowledge the fact that I have seen your message and it is much, much appreciated. Saira in Cheltenham says, Ham Hirahi Pyar Ke Sonu Nigam, he sung this so beautifully on stage. Yes, if you went to his Revolution concert very, very recently, I was in the good fortune to spend some time in his company the night before his concert. At that time, I was at the Dilly, actually, at the Mothers in Mayfair. I didn't get to go to the concert, though, because I was going on holiday the following day. And now Sarah's feeling Rumba Ho, super-duper hit. I'm not sure what you're making reference to today, because I haven't played Rumba Ho. Maybe you're switching, Saira. Are you being bad? Are you switching between radio stations? You know what? It's absolutely fine, because the point is, you keep coming back here, because we, ultimately... are the best and number one.
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0: Coming up, your final chance to pick a Yo Yo Honey Singer song as part of your listener's choice. Why Honey Sing, you ask? Well, he is in the UK this weekend as he'll be attending a London Fashion Week event tomorrow, the Cleopatra Ball in central London, where he is the special guest. So I thought, why not dedicate our listener's choice selection to him throughout the Drive Time show today? And I've done something really unique here because I couldn't pick two songs, so I've picked three. So this time you'll choose from A, B, or C. That's not happened before. You see me? Rule breaker. Track A is Neha Kakkar, our artist of the week, with Yo Yo Honey Sing with Urvashi. This is track A.

0: you want to hear this, send me the letter B to 07925-700-272 or his most recent release that I have loved playing on the airwaves. This is C. It's called Moonlight and it features an artist called Priceless. It was just a random single that he released earlier last month in August. That is track C. So, little reminder, track A is Urvasi with Honey Singh and Neha Kakkar. That is A. B is Bile with Paradox and Honey Singh. And C is Moonlight featuring Priceless with Honey Singh. His most recent release, one of my faves at the moment. Which one do you want to hear, A, B or C? Send your votes in now to 07925-700-272. And the one out of the three, yes, I've kept it unique this time, the one out of the three gets to play straight after these. The greatest station, radio station
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9: 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Thank you very much to everyone that voted for Listener's Choice for the final time this evening with me. C got not one single vote, which I was really upset about, and A won, beat B by one vote. So Urvashi is your winner. Bile came second with just by losing by one vote, and Moonlight not got a zero vote.
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0: There you have it. The final time this evening celebrating Yo Yo Honey Singh for our listener's choice on the 3 hours of a drive today with me. And if you're lucky enough to be going to the Cleopatra Ball tomorrow, you will see him as an exclusive guest there at Sunrise Radio, is the official radio partner, appearing at a London Fashion Week event. And I think probably, I'm not sure, don't quote me on this, but I'm guessing if he's there, I'm guessing he's there to perform. Maybe he's just there as a guest. Who knows? If you're going, let me know.
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0: One of my favorite songs from a very, very good Pakistani drama of the same name. Meri Zindagi Hai Tu. Asim Azhar, of course, on the vocals alongside the Sabri sisters. I never actually got to watch the final few episodes, but if you listen to my show tomorrow, the Bhangra Showdown, I have a very special surprise for you. I've got a song by an artist that's connected to this show that you'll be very surprised that they've sung a song. I'm going to be playing it exclusively tomorrow on my show. So make sure you tune in between 4 and 7 to hear a first play of a very big surprise from someone of this show, Meri Zindagi Hai Tu.
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7: A final look at the roads and motorways from me this evening. The M25 anti-clockwise, Junction 9 Leatherhead to Junction 8 Reigate. There's a multi-vehicle collision blocking two lanes with 40 minutes of delays. On Junction 21 Western Supermare to Junction 22 M5 southbound, a double collision and weekend getaway tailbacks, 30 minutes of delays there. And on the M1 southbound, Junction 23A, the A42 and 23 Loughborough, residual delay following earlier HGV barrier recovery, 25 minutes of delays there. Join Raj Guy tomorrow morning on Weekend Breakfast for your Saturday morning update.
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1: 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Time for me to sign off and hand over the reins to Shivi for his Friday night jam here. Getting you ready for Friday night vibes all the way through to 10 p.m. And of course, it's been an absolute pleasure for me to be here and keep the seat warm for Sonia while she takes a well-deserved break. I'll be back tomorrow with my usual slot for the Bhangra Showdown between 4 and 7. If you like Punjabi and Bhangra music, it's the only place to be in the world for the finest of all things Punjabi and Bhangra. And I'll be here Sunday evening sitting in for Amit Soda for Love Lounge between 7 and 10 p.m. Have a wonderful weekend. I'll see you tomorrow. Shivi's up next.

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9: From the Sky News Centre at 7. Arl Spencer insists he's telling the truth about his conversation with the King after claims in a tell-all book about Princess Diana. He says just days after his sister's death, the then Prince Charles told him she'd be forgotten soon enough. Buckingham Palace has rejected that, but he's told the BBC those were his precise words. Stephen Bates is a former royal correspondent.
10: 30 years on, who knows what exactly was said? Was Earl Spencer taking notes at the time? It strains credulity to think that the King would say that within hours of the death of his former wife.
9: And investigations find last week's air traffic control chaos was caused by a software defect. The fault led to more than 2,000 flights being cancelled. A missing 13-year-old's been spotted on CCTV 2 days after she vanished from her home in Greater Manchester. Lilliat was last seen by her family in Bolton a week ago, but then she was seen eating at a McDonald's on Sunday. Yesterday, her mother issued a direct appeal through the police.
11: Lilliat, your mum has asked me to read the following directly to you. Lil, I love you so, so much. My heart is breaking without you here. I need to know you are safe. We all need you back home, safe and well.
9: A 19-year-old asylum seeker has been jailed for 2 years for piloting an overcrowded deflating dinghy across the English Channel in July. Chan Attak was one of two people operating the 14-metre boat. Former TV soap star Philip Foster has been arrested in Spain after fleeing the UK before a £13 million fraud trial. The Brookside actor was convicted of money laundering after more than 6,000 people were conned by sham modelling agencies. And former BrewDog staff won't get the money they owed after the company's collapse. That's the latest. I'm Ruth McKee.
12: It is Friday. You're with me, Shivy. 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Right, we're all good to go. Right. Let's get started. 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
1: Chelmsford. I'm having trouble today with my words. 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

0: Are we up on our feet yet? I feel like we should be up on our feet yet. Are we up on our feet? 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I've never done that before on radio. Can we get a woo woo? 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GBC Takeaway and Fast Food Awards, celebrating the people behind the food. How are you doing? It is your Friday evening right here on Sunrise Radio. Normal service has resumed. It is me, Shivy, looking after you until 10 p.m. I hope you've had a lovely, lovely week, whatever you have been up to. But tell me about it. Tell me how this week of yours has been. I would love to know. You can get in touch with me in all the usual ways. We're on Instagram. This is Sunrise. And of course, on WhatsApp, 07925-700-272. In this hour, we will be playing the Homework Club. Okay, so if you don't know what this is, it's a new game that we play in the first hour of the show now. So I'm going to give you three questions, right? Three questions that I feel you should know if you've been doing your homework. Okay, if you listened in school and you listened to your teachers and you learned what you should have learned, you should know the answer to these questions, right? Three questions, and you've got about 10, 15 minutes to give me three correct answers. I only say the questions once in the hour, so you will have to be listening for that. It'll happen around the 5:30 mark, so make sure you are tuned in for that. In the meantime, of course, I'm going to keep the tunes coming your way thick and fast, because that is what a Friday night is all about right here on Sunrise Radio. My name is Shivy, with you till 10.
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2: Outside, gloomy skies, a persistent drizzle, and a chilly wind blowing from the west, north, east, and south.
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1: 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It's Friday. 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

0: All right, I've got to be honest with you, right? This song, I don't actually like the song that much, but I do like that music that goes do-do-do-do-do-do-do-do. You know what I'm talking about. I only like that part of it. For that, I will play the song. But I don't really like the song. I just like that music. Anyway, you're listening to me, Shivy, with you here on Sunrise Radio across the nation, across the world, across your apps, across your websites, across your radio station. Yeah, you know what I mean. It is... Well, I forgot what I was going to say now. See, I said too much and I forgot what I was going to say. It's at 20 minutes past 7 o'clock. How are you doing? I love the fact that every single person who has WhatsApped me since I've been in the studio has just been like sending me like party emojis and like things like woo woo and things like, yeah, we're getting ready for a Friday night party. That is what I love to hear. Risha's got in touch though to say she's had a hard week. She had to go to school and had PE 3 times in 1 week. That is unacceptable. Unacceptable behaviour. I'm one of those people that I used to come up with notes to get out of PE because, I like to play sports on my own terms, okay? I don't like being told what to do, especially if it's a sport that I did not like. And it was always like winter. They'd make us play rugby and that was my least favourite sport, okay? One of my least favourite sports was quite literally rugby, and they made me play it all the time. So I was like, why are you doing this to me? Why are you making me play this? I don't know. But anyway, it was fine. We got over it. We moved. we survived, you know. We came through it. It was a learning experience. Anyway, let me know what you have been up to. What has your Friday look like? Give me a window into your world. Where are you listening from right now? How are you listening as well? Are you on the app? Are you on the radio? Are you in the car? Are you on your laptop? Let me know. Give me a window into your world. You know the drill. 07925 700272 on WhatsApp. Or, of course, on Instagram and wherever else you want to get hold of us. But mainly WhatsApp, please. Thank you. Right. More songs after this, yeah?
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0: Breakfast with Paul Shah and Vitabiotics. Everything that comes out of my mouth is just so sweet, you know? 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

Still love this song. Such a banger. There, I said it. It's a banger, isn't it? Ed Sheeran, got an order. All right, so this Saturday, the 19th of September, you don't want to miss Casa Vera in West London, okay? 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Get registering and you know what you're doing tomorrow, yeah? Yeah? You go in there, especially if you're renovating your house. You need to go there. Right, okay. It's almost time for the homework club. I'm going to be asking you questions very soon. In fact, after the next song, you will have your three questions. But before that, I thought I would fill your head with some random knowledge that is probably never going to be needed ever again in your life, because I thought it was interesting. So I thought I'd tell you about it anyway. Someone did some maths, believe it or not, and they worked out that if you bought everything that is currently listed on Amazon, it would cost around $30 billion. I feel that's kind of conservative.

with the estimate there. I feel like it would be more than that, but I don't know. To be honest, it's very difficult for me to fathom how big these numbers actually are, because like a million is a lot, right? A billion is, it's really difficult to compute just how big a billion is in comparison to a million. And then when you start talking about trillions, which these days people just throw around like, yeah, trillion this, trillion that. What is a trillion? I don't even know. How? How is that a number? But anyway, I digress. Someone did the maths and worked out that buying everything on Amazon would cost around $30 billion. There you go. That is your random piece of knowledge which will never be useful to you ever again in your life. Except maybe at a pub quiz. You never know. But anyway, I thought I'd share it with you. Right, next up, we've got the homework club. Get your brains in gear, yeah?

0: That was one for all of you people wanting to sway along to something this Friday evening. Jonita Gandhi and Zayden for you there. That was called Tere Bina. I love that song. If you've heard the original of that as well, very, very good song. Right, anyway, no more wasting any time. Let's get down to the homework club. Right, are you ready for your three questions? Well, they're coming anyway. So listen carefully and get your pen and papers at the ready. Question number one. What is the longest river in the UK? What is the longest river in the UK? Question number two. What is the chemical symbol for gold? What is the chemical symbol for gold? And question number three. This is a hard one. Which British monarch reigned for the shortest period of time, lasting only 9 days in 1553? Which British monarch reigned for the shortest period of time, lasting only 9 days in 1553? Those are your three questions, and I'm looking for three correct answers. So, number one, what is the longest river in the UK? Question number two, what is the chemical symbol for gold? And question number three, which British monarch reigned for the shortest period of time, lasting only 9 days in 1553. Try your best to not use Google or any sort of AI device to help you out on this one. I want it from your brain, okay? I want it from your brain. 07925 700 272 on WhatsApp. Let's see how many of you. It doesn't matter if you get 1 out of 3, if you get 2 out of 3, and if you get 3 out of 3, even if you get 0 out of 3, have a guess. Three answers. 07925 700 272. You have until the next song ends to get your answers in. So get typey, typey, typey and WhatsAppy, okay?
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1: It is 7:47. So I asked you three questions for the homework club today. I said, number one, what is the longest river in the UK? Number two, chemical symbol for gold. And number three, which British monarch reigned for the shortest period of time, lasting only 9 days in 1553? So, lots of completely wrong answers. So no one got, like, people got none right. But one out of three, Vijay, well done to you. You got one of those correct answers correct. Two out of three, Rena in Bromley and Jay in Leicester. You got two out of three, well done to you. But our only three out of three people today were Risha, Rajiv in Leatherhead and Ash in Preston. So well done to you three, Risha, Rajiv and Ash. You got all three correct. These were the answers that I was looking for, okay? What is the longest river in the UK? I was looking for the River Severn, okay? The River Severn. The question two was a chemical symbol for gold. I was looking for AU, a capital A and a small U, AU. And C, which was the hardest one, I definitely would not have got this correct. Which British monarch reigned for the shortest period of time, lasting only 9 days in 1553? Well, I can tell you the answer was Lady Jane Grey. Lady Jane Grey. I had lots of Edwards coming up, but it wasn't Edward. It was Lady Jane Grey. There you go. Those were your homework questions today. And I just got the cutest little voice note from my little nephew. Have a listen to this. He's very, very cute.
2: Hi, Mom. I want to play on Mountain and Jinami Ali. And play Gimme Gimme.
1: So it looks like he wants a bit of Jinami Ali and a bit of Oh Mama Tetema. Well, I tell you what, I'll start the next hour with both of them just to appease my little nephew, okay? So don't ask me why I played them. There you

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14: From the Sky News Centre at 8. Earl Spencer's insisted he's telling the truth about allegations against the King. In his book, he claimed the then Prince Charles told him Princess Diana would be forgotten soon enough, just days after her death. Buckingham Palace has issued a rebuttal. Here's royal commentator Jenny Bond.
15: I find it incredibly hostile of Earl Spencer to do this. It is brutal, really. And I don't know what his motive is, and I cannot think who is going to benefit from this. Obviously his wallet will, but what is the point of breaking over this tragedy 30 years on?
14: Last week's air control chaos was triggered by defective software. The flawed piece of code led to more than 2,000 flights being cancelled. There's been a new sighting of a missing teenager. Lilia was last seen by her family in Bolton a week ago, but she was picked up on CCTV eating at a McDonald's in Manchester on Sunday. Motor industry bosses are calling on Andy Burnham for help to switch from making car parts to supplying the defence sector. They warn tens of thousands of manufacturing jobs could be at risk as orders for UK-made cars fall while demand for weapons rises. David Roberts is from manufacturing firm Evetech.
16: We already make immeasurable number of parts for all kinds of structures, flying parts, cars, interiors, exteriors, armoured plating that the defence industry requires. The fact we've been in automotive all our lives shouldn't exclude us from actually becoming key suppliers into the defence industry.
14: David Walliams publishers are dropping the author's back catalogue. HarperCollins had already said it wouldn't release any new titles because of allegations of inappropriate behaviour, which he denies. And in sport, the West London Derby is just getting underway as Brentford host Chelsea in the Premier League. The home team are unbeaten so far this season. That's the latest. I'm Ruth McKee.
3: It is the second hour of your Friday night soundtrack here on Sunrise Radio. It's me, Shivy, with you until 10 p.m. We have got some epic tunes lined up, including two songs that my nephew has really, really sent cute messages for. So I got, for the first one, this is just for him, because I know it's almost his bedtime, so, you know, I have to get him out early, don't I?

0: This is not the ultimate Friday night anthem. I don't know what is. Mundiado Bachke, the Night Rider. That's for Ash, who's travelling from Middlesbrough to Preston. I'm terrible at geography. I don't know if that's like a really long distance, but I'm going to say it is. I don't know. I could be wrong. They could be like next door to each other. I don't know. But either way, it sounds like a long journey. So anyway, I hope I made it a little bit more bearable for you, however long it is. Right, okay. It is officially time for today's Beat the Beat. Are you ready? I feel like it's a nice and easy one. Get lots of you involved. Get lots of you feeling good because you got the answer right. So hopefully that is what we're going for tonight, okay? So I just want everyone to feel good. I want everyone to know that they've done a good job today, okay? So have a listen and remember what I'm looking for is the song name and I'm looking for the movie name and I'm also hopefully looking for your name as well because if you don't give me your name, you know how it works. I can't give you a shout out. I can't, you know, it just gets awkward, doesn't it? Yeah. Okay. So let's play the game. This is the beat today and you need to tell me the song name and the movie name. Have a listen. That is all you're getting. That's all you're getting. Let's do that again. That is all you're getting. Right. I feel like that should be enough of a giveaway. I feel like it should be. Have a guess. It is the number on WhatsApp, 07925-700-272. That number again, 07925-700-272. Okay, you've heard the song. Well, you've heard a beat of the song. So you need to tell me the song name and the movie name. And you need to WhatsApp me to 07925-700-272. And you need to do so with your name as well, please. Send it all through. I'll play it one more time. That is all you're getting. And hopefully, it should be a nice and easy one today. But you never know. You know, you never know. Because whenever I say it's easy, I get no correct answers. Because everybody's like scratching their heads thinking, it can't be that easy. He doesn't do that with us. He doesn't make it that easy. I promise you, today I've made it very, very easy. So go on. 07925-700-272. If you've never played the game before, this is the chance to play. You're very welcome. I've got more tunes after this.
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1: 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Bit of Jay Sean, Juggy D, Rishi Rich, Eyes on You.

0: All right, we need to talk about something big, okay? Because a movie, an iconic movie, is a quarter of a century old. Yes, our whole 25 years since Karan Johar bought us the ultimate family extravaganza. I can only be talking about Kabhi Khushi Kabhi Gum. And let's be honest, yeah? We're still not over it, are we? We're not over it. Now, it did get me thinking about why K3G still holds the Bollywood crown after all this time, right? It is still a movie that we talk about constantly. I know that I do anyway. It's simple because it's pure, it's unfiltered melodrama done to absolute perfection, okay? It's got laughs, it's got drama, it's got family, grand mansions, dramatic helicopter entries, things that will never happen, and an ensemble cast, of course, that defines proper star power, especially in Bollywood, right? But let's be honest, the real reason it lives on is actually the characters, right? Decades later, Poo is still every internet diva's blueprint. Remember, PHAT, pretty hot and tempting. I mean, iconic, right? And Anjali's chaotic energy in Chandni Chowk remains unmatched. And Amitabh Bachchan's iconic lines, Ke Diana, Bas Ke Diya, is still like the final word in family group chats everywhere, right? Let's be honest. Now, you know, K3G, it wasn't just a movie, right? Because it became a global pop culture emotion. So, a very happy 25th anniversary to the film that taught us it is all about loving your parents and looking fabulous while doing it, right? I'm running around a bit eccentrically like Kajol. But anyway, there you go. K3G, Kabhi Khushi Kabhi Gum, turning 25 years old. Can you believe that? Sorry if I've made you feel a little bit old right now. But you know what? We've got to celebrate it. It's worth celebrating. 25 years of K3G. Right, more music after this.
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1: 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You're listening to me, Shivy, with you until 10 p.m. How you doing? How you feeling? Feeling confident about the answers that you sent me so far for Beat the Beat? Let's find out. We've got some more. Actually, I'm going to give you a little bit more time. A tiny little bit more time, okay? I'm going to announce the winners very, very soon. So, if you haven't just played along yet, because you've just tuned in, maybe you just turned on the radio and you're just like, Beat the Beat is on and I forgot to enter. I didn't even hear what the beat was. Well, I'm going to show you what the beat is one more time, okay? I'm not going to show you. I'm going to, like, let you hear it. Obviously, I can't show you because

It's not TV. You know, this is what we talk about. And now I get lost in a trail and I digress. But anyway, right. This is today's Beat the Beat. Have a listen and see if you can work out the movie name and the song name. That is all you're getting. That's all you're getting. I know. It's meant to be hard, but it's also easy. But it's meant to be kind of hard. Have another listen. That's all you're getting. Right, remember, I'm looking for the song name, the movie name, and your name as well, okay? You need to send all those three things to 07-925-700-272. That number again, 07-925-700-272. I'm looking for the movie name, the song name, and of course, your name as well. That's very important. Your name is probably the most important part of it, actually, because if I don't know your name, I cannot give you a shout out either way. So, one final time, I'm going to play it. That's all you're getting. Should be iconic. I think it is iconic. I think we all know it. Of course we all know it. We've all danced to it. We've all, like, bounced around the house to it. You know what I mean. Send it in now. Movie name, song name, your name. 07-925-700-272. And in the meantime, I'm going to keep the tunes coming because that's what I like to do on a Friday night. So, let's go. This next song is one of my favourite songs ever. And I feel like it doesn't get enough airplay, except on my show maybe. So I'm going to play it. I'm going to keep playing it, okay? That's how I roll.

0: Okay, we're getting loads of answers in. A couple of people have said that they missed it. What were you doing? I don't understand. How could you have missed it? I like played it like 3 times. How could you miss it? I don't even understand. Right, I'll give you one more chance then. But first, let me just tell you what I just had a question for you, right? Because the other day I was thinking about school dinners. Don't ask me why. I had a weird dream. Woke up thinking about school dinners, right? And I just got thinking about what my favourite item of school dinners was. You know, like when you're in primary school, you get school dinners and you have those little trays that have like compartments for everything. And I just remember I used to love smiley faces. You know those little potato smiley faces? I loved them. They were like my favourite thing ever, to the point where I literally used to go home and tell my mum if we could buy the same ones. They never tasted as good as at home though. They always tasted better from school. I don't know why. But and then those sponge cakes. You know the sponge cakes with the icing on top? They just had like one thin layer of icing and some sprinkles. Those are like my favourite school dinner items. And it just got me thinking, like, I wonder if everybody else also has school dinner, like school dinner favourites that we've all had from our childhood. Because if I still get, now my nephew, for example, when he eats potato smiley, it just takes me way back. It takes me back to my primary school days. I love it. Absolutely love it. Right. Okay. For those of you who did miss it, this is today's Beat the Beat, okay? That is basically all you're getting, right? Have another listen. That's all you're getting. I need to know the song name, the movie name, and your name as well, okay? You literally have the next, like, commercial break, and then the next song, which is AP Dillon. As soon as that plays, that's it. Time is up. I'm not playing it again. I need to know the song name, the movie name, and your name as well. Send all of those details to 07925 700 272, okay? Send it in now. And I will see you on the other side of the commercial break and then also AP Dillon. Yeah? Cool. The UK's biggest
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1: It is 8:47. It is me, Shivy, looking after you on your Friday evening. Right, so we are playing Beat the Beat. This was the beat that you had today, which I thought was actually pretty easy. But, you know, that's all you got, right? So these are all the people who got the correct answer. So big up and well done to Alvina, to Delson in Ashford, Raj in Bristol, Ishan in Telford, Manpreet in Basingstoke, Shalini in Toronto, Ash in Preston, Mariam got it correct as well, Kareem in Antwerp, Belgium, exotic, Rashila got it right as well, Ash in Swansea, Saga in Langley, Bal in London, Uday in Birmingham, Bath got it right as well, Pretty got it right as well, Ahil in Harrow, Rohini in Cardiff, Madhulika in Peterborough and Richa in Derby. And I got another correct answer from a number ending in 789. You just came in with the correct answer. I don't have your name though, but you did come in with the correct answer as well. Well done to everyone. In fact, I think not quite all of the answers, but most of the answers I got in were all correct. So well done to every single person who took part. Of course, I was looking for Are Re Are. Are Re Are. That was the song. Oh, it's Najib. Najib! You got it right as well. Well done to you. So yeah, as I said to you, I was looking for Are Re Are was the name of the song. And of course, the movie I was looking for was Dil To Pagal Hai. Iconic sound of that movie, of course. And well done to everyone who got it absolutely correct. Well done to you if you played along at home and you didn't bother messaging me in. Well, you know what? That is on you. That is not a me problem. That is a you problem. You need to sort that out before next week, I'm just saying. Right, in the meantime, I think I've played enough of the intro for it. Let's get on with the song. In its entirety, here is the full song, Are Re Are, from the film Dil To Pagal Hai, back in 1997. What a tune this was. I did many a dance to many a Bollywood show with this song. I think I did anyway. I was part of a Bollywood troupe when I was younger, just so you know. It's in case you're thinking, why is he dancing to this song randomly? I was part of a Bollywood troupe when I was like 5, yeah? All right, this song's going to take us into the news at 9 o'clock. I'll see you on the other side for the final hour of, your soundtrack to your Friday night, obviously.

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4: From the Sky News Centre at 9, Princess Diana's brothers insisted he's telling the truth about a conversation with the King in the days after her death. In his book, Earl Spencer claims the then Prince Charles told him Diana would be forgotten soon enough. Buckingham Palace has hit back at those remarks, saying grief can colour memory. But Earl Spencer's told the BBC the King must be embarrassed.
5: I can tell you here and now, those are exactly the words he said. I've only ever had two calls on the line with Prince Charles at any stage of my life. I was hyper alert to what he was saying, and those are precisely the words he said.
4: The boss of the UK's air traffic control system has outlined what caused last week's IT meltdown.
6: We had a very obscure software error where essentially two processes collided in the space of about a millisecond. It was actually a millisecond window. It caused some corruptions in one of our main systems. It was a very small software bug.
4: Martin Rolfe has been speaking about the findings of a preliminary report into what went wrong. More than 2,000 flights were cancelled, while hundreds of thousands of passengers were affected. The chaos triggered a furious reaction from airlines, some of whom called for Mr. Rolfe's resignation. A 13-year-old girl who disappeared a week ago has been spotted on CCTV 2 days after she left home. Lilia from Bolton was seen eating at a McDonald's in Manchester city centre. A teenager has been jailed for 2 years for piloting a deflating mega dinghy across the English Channel. A court scene footage of 19-year-old Chan Attak from South Sudan steering the vessel, which had 165 people on board. Former BrewDog staff won't get the money they're owed after the company's collapse. Administrators say there's insufficient funds to cover unpaid wages. And it's tightly locked at 0-0 at half-time as Brentford host Chelsea in a West London derby in the Premier League. Brentford are looking to stay unbeaten this season. That's the latest. I'm Ruth McKee.
7: We are into the final hour of your soundtrack of your Friday night. 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You get a little bit of it all right here for the final hour. Kickstarting with a beautiful song. This is Diljum, Vishal Mishra and Shreya Ghoshal.

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0: Sounding good on a Friday night. 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Right, I've got some random facts for you in this hour, and I'm going to keep them coming thick and fast because I know that a lot of people... So I host a pub quiz every Wednesday night in a pub, which is like in South, like the south of the UK. And the questions are really hard, so I feel like it's my duty to give you random bits of knowledge just in case you also go to a pub quiz and you go to a trivia night or whatever it is, and you just need to know some random knowledge. I am that source. I'm going to give you that random knowledge that you never know when you might need it. But hey, one day you might, and you'll think, thanks, Shivy. That was very useful. Although I didn't think so at the time. Right, more tunes after this, plus some random facts as well. Don't go anywhere.
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1: Mudhoo's Mayfair at the Dilly has reopened its doors with a stunning new makeover, with a brand new spectacular bar and lounge which will make you gasp, wow! The main dining room follows on taking your breath away as you enter this palatial setting. 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As well as the Mudhoo's classics, try some of the delicious newcomers, saag burrata, butter chicken chops and the delightful nimbu fish. Or just relax in the bar lounge area with the baby grand piano playing, sipping a cocktail or two, where we will also be offering a smaller plates menu. Mudhoo's Mayfair at the Dilly, open daily for dinner and now also open every day for high chai between 12 and 3 p.m. To book, call 0208 574 1897. 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

0: I do like that song. Blockbuster, the Lost Stories remix for you, playing on Sunrise Radio. It's me, Shivy, with you until 10 p.m. Right, okay, so El India, the magazine, right? Their cover star this month was Ibrahim Ali Khan. Now, he is looking pretty swag, I'm not going to lie, right? Now, it's interesting because a lot of people said that he's quite rude. A lot of people have been saying he's quite rude. So he insists that he is someone who just plays PlayStation too much, right? He's name-checked games like Call of Duty, FIFA. He says, I play them too much, I take them too seriously. And then he said that people think he's rude, but actually it's just because he's speaking playfully. And I personally reckon it's probably down to his time spent in the UK, because I think he spent a lot of his time at school in the UK. And I have a feeling that it's probably that British humour, you know, that kind of like deadpan sarcasm that we seem to drop in quite a lot into conversation. So maybe when he goes back home, people think he's just being rude, but actually he's not being rude, he's just being British, you know? I don't know. But anyway, go and check those out. El India, if you haven't seen, Ibrahim Ali Khan is gracing the cover and he's their cover star. So go and check that out. Right, I'm going to keep the tunes coming your way thick and fast. And if you are interested in the football at all, of course, the Premier League game taking place between an unbeaten Brentford and Chelsea. Most of the reason why I was stuck in so much traffic getting here today, because a lot of that Brentford traffic. It is currently 1-0 to Brentford. Yes, Anthony has scored on the 61st minute. There's still lots of time to go, and I'm sure Chelsea will come back because, you know, their strikers are incredible. But let's see. At the moment, Brentford 1, Chelsea 0. And I'm not going to complain about that.
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Do you know what I loved seeing on social media the other day? So actor Riz Ahmed was at the Emmys, the Emmy Awards, and he took his mum along with him. And I just thought that was amazing. And you know why I thought that was particularly amazing is because it really reminds me of something that I've got on my vision board, okay? And I'm going to share it with you because I just think it's something, maybe it's like an Asian thing, I don't know. But so Riz Ahmed took his mum to the Emmys, and I've always said to my mum that I want her to accompany me to my first like red carpet, one of my big red carpet moments. And I know it's going to come in my life, I just don't know when. So I feel like whether it's going to be like the Oscars or the BAFTAs or the Brit Awards or whatever it is, I don't know. I don't know what I'll win an award for. Maybe one day I'll win an award for something, but I want my mum to be there by my side. And you know what? I even went and bought my mum the dress. Yeah, a couple of years ago, we bought this dress for my mum that she absolutely loves. She's never worn it because she's saving it for either my wedding or a very special award ceremony or like a red carpet premiere or something like that. I really hope both of those things happen. It should be for my wedding and for a red carpet premiere or an awards or something like that. But yeah, I just thought it was really nice.

reminded me of my own kind of like vision board. And that's why I thought I'd tell you about it. But Riz Ahmed, yeah, he took his mum to the Emmys. I just thought that was absolutely incredible. I love it. I love it when stuff like that happens. I think Dev Patel did something similar when he went to the Oscars. I think he took his mum along as well. It's just a thing, right? It's just what we do. Take your mum along, you know? You know why it is, though? It's because we know that our mums have been there going through all of this struggle with us, right? Like, my mum used to be the one driving me to drama school, driving me to swimming, karate, Bollywood dancing, everything when I was younger. She'd be pushing me to go to all those classes that I really didn't want to go. I just wanted to sit at home and watch Nickelodeon all day. But no, my mum was like, no. So yeah, that's why you got to honour the mums, right? And the dads who've done their fair share as well, of course.

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1: It is 9:46 on your Friday evening, and that is your lot from me. It is, by the way, if you're interested in football, it is 2-0 to Brentford. Thiago scored the goal on the 83rd minute, and apparently it was a beauty. So there you go, 2-0 to Brentford. So all my local people around here will be very happy. But yeah, so good for them. Chelsea fans, maybe not so much. Right, anyway, that's your lot from me. It has been such a pleasure being with you on this Friday evening, taking you right through till 10 p.m. this evening. I'm leaving you with some epic songs as well to finish off the show quite nicely, so you are welcome for that. Tomorrow, you've got your weekend crew joining you from the Weekend Breakfast Show. Sally is not in, actually. She's attending a wedding in another country, so she is not there. But I think it's Raj Guy covering her tomorrow morning. So yeah, lucky you, you get Raj, you get like an overdose of Raj. Sounding so good, right? He was on covering Cav as well this afternoon. So yeah, lots and lots of Raj. But there you go. And then you've got your usual Weekend Crew taking over after that. Of course, the Weekend Crew know how it do on the weekend, keeping you entertained, keeping the music going as well. 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You can listen to all of that right directly in the palm of your hands if you download the app on the phone. Right, I'm going to love you and leave you. I will see you next week. Same place, same time next Friday. I will see you then, okay? In the meantime, take care of yourself. Make sure you keep smiling. Have a lovely weekend. Have a lovely week as well. I'll see you next Friday. Take care, God bless, and keep smiling, yeah?

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4: From the Sky News Centre at 10, Earl Spencer's insisted he's telling the truth about allegations against the King. In his book, he claimed the then Prince Charles told him Princess Diana would be forgotten soon enough, just days after her death. Buckingham Palace has issued a rebuttal. Here's royal commentator Jenny Bond.
5: I find it incredibly hostile of Earl Spencer to do this. It is brutal, really. And I don't know what his motive is, and I cannot think who is going to benefit from this. Obviously his wallet will, but what is the point of raking over this tragedy 30 years on?
4: Last week's air traffic control chaos was triggered by defective software. That's according to a new report into what went wrong, which found the flawed piece of code led to more than 2,000 flights being cancelled. There's been a sighting of a 13-year-old girl who's been missing from her home in Bolton for a week. Lilia left her home last Friday. She's been captured on CCTV eating at a McDonald's in central Manchester on Sunday. Former TV soap star Philip Foster's been arrested in Spain after fleeing the UK before a fraud trial. The Brookside actor was convicted of money laundering after more than 6,000 people were conned by sham modelling agencies. In sport, Brentford were victorious against Chelsea in the Premier League. Let's go live to Kat Suave.
6: It's finished. Brentford 3, Chelsea 0. Brentford's unbeaten start to the season continues in a dominant fashion here in West London. Antony, Thiago and Carvalho got the goals for the hosts and tonight's victory moves them up to third in the table. Meanwhile, Chelsea's wait for a Premier League clean sheet under Xabi Alonso continues. It finished Brentford 3, Chelsea 0.
4: And David Walliams' books might soon start disappearing from bookshops. His publisher is going to stop printing his current back catalogue. It's after allegations of inappropriate behaviour, which Walliams denies. That's the latest. I'm Ruth McKee.
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0: Mudhoo's Mayfair at the Dilly has reopened its doors with a stunning new makeover, with a brand new spectacular bar and lounge which will make you gasp, wow! The main dining room follows on, taking your breath away as you enter this palatial setting. 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
3: From the Sky News Centre at 11. Princess Diana's brother insists recollections contained in his book about the king's reaction to the death are accurate. Responding to some of the claims, Buckingham Palace has said grief can colour memory. Donald Trump claims the US has reached an agreement with Denmark over the future of Greenland. In a post on Truth Social, the American president claimed his country would have permanent control over the North Atlantic island's security. He says it addresses all of his administration's concerns, which had led to them threatening to take control of it. Meanwhile, President Trump's banning three media outlets from the White House. He accused CNN, Politico, and MS Now of reporting fake news, and speaking in the Oval Office, warned more organizations could be added to the list.
4: Our country has to have honest news. You know, you don't have a country unless you have, as I say, borders, good voting. And you know what you need? You need a free press. You need a fair press and an honest press.
3: CNN says a ban would be an illegal assault on their constitutional right to free speech. An air traffic control glitch, which led to 2,000 flight cancellations, is being put down to a software defect. Operator Nat says last week's chaos at airports was caused by coding, which failed when two events happened within a millisecond of each other. Unbeaten Brentford beat Chelsea 3-0 in the West London derby in the Premier League. Jadon Antony, Igor Thiago and Fabio Carvalho each scored a goal in the second half. Midfielder Vitali Janot says their plan worked.
5: We had a very fantastic start of the season against Tottenham and then even against Leeds first half or like 70 minutes. So we lacked a bit in the last two games. So we said, like, you know what, for whatever reason, if we can't press, we be more on the low mid block and play on the counter opportunity. And then on the ball, obviously, we want to be more brave and more personality. This is what we showed today.
3: And the RAC's warning the price of diesel is likely to hit a record high next week. It's risen by 12 pence over the last month alone. That's the latest. I'm Cam Hall.

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1: And now, the weather.
2: Outside, gloomy skies, a persistent drizzle, and a chilly wind blowing from the west, north, east, and south. But inside, temperatures of toasty warm with a high chance of plush rugs, soft lighting, and snuggly throws. 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
4: From the Sky News Centre at midnight, Donald Trump says the US has agreed a deal giving it permanent control over security in Greenland. The American president had been urging Denmark to sell the island, claiming it was necessary to counter Russian and Chinese threats in the North Atlantic. Our US correspondent James Matthews says his stance caused tension among allies.
5: They have taken place, these discussions, against the backdrop of considerable American antagonism. Donald Trump all but threatening to invade. Peace appears to have broken out.
4: The Danish Prime Minister says the agreement will be signed during next week's UN General Assembly meeting. President Trump's also banned three media outlets from the White House. CNN says a restriction, which also affects Politico and MS Now, would be an illegal assault on its constitutional right to free speech. Princess Diana's brothers defended claims made in a new book about her and insisted he's telling the truth. Buckingham Palace has hit back at suggestions the king claimed she'd be forgotten soon enough, but Earl Spencer's told the BBC they were precisely the words he said. An investigation found last week's air traffic control chaos was caused by a software defect. The fault led to more than 2,000 flights being cancelled. Chelsea were overwhelmed in the second half as they fell to a 3-0 defeat at Brentford in the Premier League. Jadon Antony, Igor Thiago and Fabio Carvalho scored for the home side. It's two defeats from five league games for Xabi Alonso's team. The manager says he was annoyed the match got away.
6: Disappointed at the end with the second half, with the result. This is not enough to compete in the Premier League, to not to be able to hold for the 90 minutes, and that's why today we were punished.
4: And former BrewDog staff won't get the money they're owed after the company's rescue deal. Administrators say there's insufficient funds to cover unpaid wages and other debts. That's the latest. I'm Cam Hall.
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1: There's a lot of Paul Shah in this show because it is my show. By the way, I'm Paul Shah and this is your breakfast show. Paul Shah on Sunrise. Easy to remember, isn't it, really?
0: Drive with Sonia Dutta and Pepe's Piri Piri.
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0: Hey, this is Paul Shah. 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
8: From the Sky News Centre at 1. Donald Trump claims the US has reached an agreement with Denmark over the future of Greenland. In a post on Truth Social, the American president claimed his country would have permanent control over the North Atlantic island's security. He'd previously threatened to take control of it. Princess Diana's brothers insisted he's telling the truth about a conversation with the king in the days after her death. In his book, Earl Spencer claims the then Prince Charles told him Diana would be forgotten soon enough. Buckingham Palace has hit back at those remarks, saying grief can colour memory. But Earl Spencer's told the BBC he must be embarrassed.
9: I can tell you here and now, those are exactly the words he said. I've only ever had two calls on the line with Prince Charles at any stage of my life. I was hyper alert to what he was saying. And those are precisely the words he said.
8: Last week's air traffic control chaos was triggered by a defective software. It led to more than 2,000 flights being cancelled. There's been a new sighting of a missing teenager. Lilia was last seen by her family in Bolton a week ago, but she was picked up on CCTV eating at a McDonald's in Manchester on Sunday. Motor industry bosses are calling on Andy Burnham for help to switch from making car parts to supplying the defence sector. They warn tens of thousands of manufacturing jobs could be at risk as orders for UK-made cars fall while demand for weapons rises. David Roberts, who's chairman of manufacturing firm Evtech, says factories win wars.
10: We already make a measurable number of parts for all kinds of structures, flying parts, cars, interiors, exteriors, armoured plating that the defence industry requires. The fact we've been in automotive all our lives shouldn't exclude us from actually becoming key suppliers into the defence industry.
8: And Brentford have beaten Chelsea 3-0 in the West London derby in the Premier League. Victory moves them to third in the table. That's the latest. I'm Cam Hall.